0: Chip, come here, come here, come here.
1: Wow, look at her.
0: I know.
1: Man, I've never seen Sharon look so bad before.
0: I did once before, but this is pretty bad.
1: Yeah, what do you think she got up to last night?

still in my sunshine. It's 98 cool. And what a beautiful day that we've had so far. It's a beautiful night, too. We're broadcasting from in front of TCU Place, just getting ready for the Bonnie Raitt Show. It's going to be on stage 7:30 tonight. 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Here's Tracy Chapman. Give me one reason.

0: Hey, Jared here. 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

Elementary. Roll to me on 98 Cool. What a beautiful evening this is. This is absolutely out on the deck. And mosquitoes, leave us all alone, okay? Because we don't get this many beautiful nights in a year here in Saskatoon. So don't go spoiling it for us. If you're listening out there, go literally buzz off. All right? You're listening to 98 Cool. And here's State of Shock.

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There's a classic from AHA 98 Cool. Hey, good evening. I'm Steve Chisholm. A shout out to all the amateur radio aficionados, the ham radio operators, as they call themselves. They're getting ready for what they call their field day. So it starts at noon on Saturday, goes through noon on Sunday. So it's 24 hours. And you can stop by and you can check out what ham radio is all about. And it's interesting how they can talk and communicate with people all over the planet. There's actually a club, Saskatoon and District Amateur Radio Association. So what they're doing is they're having this event on Saturday. Like I said, it goes noon till noon at the Merrill Hills School Heritage Site at 360 on the Township Road 360. All you have to do is Google it and you'll find the pin and go check it out anytime. And basically all they're doing is demonstrating ham radio, amateur radio. Anybody who is interested is more than welcome to stop by and check it out. Hopefully the weather cooperates, Dave. It's gonna

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A 98 Cool. Going into a Thursday evening, and I know a lot of people are packing up their trailers, getting ready, maybe headed out camping or to the cabin or wherever you're spending some of your summertime. 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

0: Bring me to life, Evanescence on 98 Cool. All right, it's Thursday evening, and I want to take some time to get some input from you. What do you like? This is, because it's Thursday, we do this, the 90s movie throwback, and we ask you to text in which of these two movies do you prefer. It's just that simple. And we thought, well, since it's the end of school, school celebration party movies would be the order of the day from the 90s, and so we found two dandies. So, in this category, Dazed and Confused.
1: It was the first day of summer vacation.
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1: It was a time they will never forget.
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9: Have you seen Amanda Beckett?
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14: Who does he think he is, Brad Pitt? 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
0: Yeah. Now, I will say... 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
1: Down with Webster, 98 Cool, playing Saskatoon's greatest hits and kind of reliving concerts from the past. Down with Webster, they were playing Bank and Bez Gardens last summertime. I'm Steve Chisholm. Tonight's the night. 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And I don't know what it's at right now, but I know the last jackpot made it up over $300,000. So there's a whole bunch of money to be won. And it's the Hometown Heroes Edition, which I really like. 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You, on the other hand, you get a chance to win a whole bunch of money. 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And if you win that, then you're also in for the grand prize. But you can't win if you don't have a ticket, and you're not helping if you don't have a ticket. So get a ticket. 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Just that easy.

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1: Hey, Jared here. 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

0: 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So you think about that from a parent's perspective, but what about from a kid's perspective? If only there were a summer camp for parents.
1: Hey, kids, are your parents already driving you nuts?
2: Are you ready for summer?
1: Need them out of the house? Send your folks to Camp Midlife Crisis. It's a summer camp where dad will learn motorcycle safety and craft beer brewing and how to finance a Corvette he absolutely cannot afford. For mom, there's book clubs, power walks, and group texts that never end. And each week they'll send letters home.
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0: 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All right. Coming up on quarter date is a great song from Adele.

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3: I'm Kira Miller with your Saskatoon weather. Tonight, partly cloudy with a slight chance of showers and risk of a thunderstorm. Wind southeast at 20, low 13. Tomorrow, mainly sunny. Wind southeast gusting 40, high 26. And at night, partly cloudy. Wind continues, low 17. Saturday, showers, high 19. And Sunday, showers, high of 19 as well.
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0: Hey, Jared here. 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
3: I'm Kira Miller with your Saskatoon weather. Tonight, partly cloudy with a slight chance of showers and risk of a thunderstorm. Wind southeast at 20, low 13. Tomorrow, mainly sunny. Wind southeast gusting 40, high 26. And at night, partly cloudy. Wind continues, low 17. Saturday, showers, high 19. And Sunday, showers, high of 19 as well.
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4: This week on Crime Stoppers Unmasked, we're asking for the public's help on identifying two suspects in an unprovoked bear spray assault on Saskatoon Transit. On June 10th, 2026, the two suspects boarded the bus in the downtown terminal and refused to pay their fares when requested by the driver. They made their way to the back of the bus, which was headed towards 8th Street. As the bus approaches 8th Street and Cumberland Avenue, an older male is bear sprayed at the back of the bus, causing numerous riders at the back to be hit as well. The suspect then sprays the victim two more times before exiting the bus and leaving the scene in an unknown direction. This resulted in the entire bus having to be evacuated and taken out of service. Suspect 1 is described as a male in his late teens or early 20s. He's wearing a black Crook and Castles hoodie, red shorts that go past the knees, a black New York Yankees ball cap with a name written in white lettering on the right side along with a heart, and his hair is shoulder length. Suspect 2 is a male in his late 40s or 50s, backwards ball cap with red lettering and a white symbol, black hoodie, blue jeans, had a mustache, white runners, and a thin build. You can also watch for photos and videos of the suspects on Facebook, Instagram, and our homepage. Do you have information about this crime or who is responsible? 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The tips are completely anonymous. We don't want your name. We just want your assistance. Saskatoon Crime Stoppers. 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
12: I'm Kira Miller with your Saskatoon weather. Tonight, partly cloudy with a slight chance of showers and risk of a thunderstorm. Wind southeast at 20, low 13. Tomorrow, mainly sunny. Wind southeast gusting 40, high 26. And at night, partly cloudy. Wind continues, low 17. Saturday, showers, high 19. And Sunday, showers, high of 19 as well.
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0: Hey, Jared here. This is a look at what's cool around Saskatoon. 98 Cool is a proud partner of STARS and thrilled to support the 9th annual Field of STARS event at Prairieland during Ag in Motion on Tuesday, July 21st. 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
5: I'm Kira Miller with your Saskatoon weather. Tonight, partly cloudy with a slight chance of showers and a risk of a thunderstorm. Wind southeast at 20, low 13. Tomorrow, mainly sunny. Wind southeast gusting 40, high 26. And at night, partly cloudy.

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14: I'm Kira Miller with your Saskatoon weather. Tonight, partly cloudy with a slight chance of showers and risk of a thunderstorm. Wind southeast at 20, low 13. Tomorrow, mainly sunny. Wind southeast gusting 40, high 26. And at night, partly cloudy. Wind continues, low 17. Saturday, showers, high 19. And Sunday, showers, high of 19 as well.
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11: I'm Kira Miller with your Saskatoon weather. Tonight, partly cloudy with a slight chance of showers and risk of a thunderstorm. Wind southeast at 20, low 13. Tomorrow, mainly sunny. Wind southeast gusting 40, high 26. And at night, partly cloudy. Wind continues, low 17. Saturday, showers, high 19. And Sunday, showers, high of 19 as well.
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10: 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I'm Kira Miller with your Saskatoon weather. Tonight, partly cloudy with a slight chance of showers and a risk of a thunderstorm. Wind southeast at 20, low 13. Tomorrow, mainly sunny. Wind southeast gusting 40, high 26. And at night, partly cloudy. Wind continues, low 17. Saturday, showers, high 19. And Sunday, showers, high of 19 as well.
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13: I'm Kira Miller with your Saskatoon weather. Tonight, partly cloudy with a slight chance of showers and risk of a thunderstorm. Wind southeast at 20, low 13. Tomorrow, mainly sunny. Wind southeast gusting 40, high 26. And at night, partly cloudy. Wind continues, low 17. Saturday, showers, high 19. And Sunday, showers, high of 19 as well.
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0: 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I've been waiting all night for you. 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
1: This week on Crime Stoppers Unmasked, we're asking for the public's help on identifying two suspects in an unprovoked bear spray assault on Saskatoon Transit. On June 10th, 2026, the two suspects boarded the bus in the downtown terminal and refused to pay their fares when requested by the driver. They made their way to the back of the bus, which was headed towards 8th Street. As the bus approaches 8th Street and Cumberland Avenue, an older male is bear sprayed at the back of the bus, causing numerous riders at the back to be hit as well. The suspect then sprays the victim two more times before exiting the bus and leaving the scene in an unknown direction. This resulted in the entire bus having to be evacuated and taken out of service. Suspect 1 is described as a male in his late teens or early 20s. He's wearing a black Crook and Castles hoodie, red shorts that go past the knees, a black New York Yankees ball cap with a name written in white lettering on the right side along with a heart, and his hair is shoulder length. Suspect 2 is a male in his late 40s or 50s, backwards ball cap with red lettering and a white symbol, black hoodie, blue jeans, had a mustache, white runners, and a thin build. You can also watch for photos and videos of the suspects on Facebook, Instagram, and our homepage. Do you have information about this crime or who is responsible? 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The tips are completely anonymous. 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We just want your assistance. Saskatoon Crime Stoppers. 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
1: Hey, Jared here. 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
3: 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Yeah, well, maybe we should cheer him up then.
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0: Michelle, come here, come here, come here.
1: Wow, look at her.
0: I know.
1: Wow, I've never seen Sharon look so bad before.
0: I did once before, but this is pretty bad.
1: Yeah, what do you think she got up to last night?

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2: This week on Crime Stoppers Unmasked, we're asking for the public's help on identifying two suspects in an unprovoked bear spray assault on Saskatoon Transit. On June 10th, 2026, the two suspects boarded the bus in the downtown terminal and refused to pay their fares when requested by the driver. They made their way to the back of the bus, which was headed towards 8th Street. As the bus approaches 8th Street and Cumberland Avenue, an older male is bear sprayed at the back of the bus, causing numerous riders at the back to be hit as well. The suspect then sprays the victim two more times before exiting the bus and leaving the scene in an unknown direction. This resulted in the entire bus having to be evacuated and taken out of service. Suspect 1 is described as a male in his late teens or early 20s. He's wearing a black Crook and Castles hoodie, red shorts that go past the knees, a black New York Yankees ball cap with a name written in white lettering on the right side along with a heart, and his hair is shoulder length. Suspect 2 is a male in his late 40s or 50s, backwards ball cap with red lettering and a white symbol, black hoodie, blue jeans, had a mustache, white runners, and a thin build. You can also watch for photos and videos of the suspects on Facebook, Instagram, and our homepage. Do you have information about this crime or who is responsible? If so, please give us a call at 1-800-222-8477, or you can leave a tip online at SaskatoonCrimeStoppers.com. We pay cash rewards of up to $2,000 for information that leads to an arrest. The tips are completely anonymous. We don't want your name, we just want your assistance. Saskatoon Crime Stoppers, do your part to stop crime in our community.
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1: Hey, Jared here. 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
18: Good morning. This is your news for Friday, June 26th. What started as a late-night drive around the city ended as a life-saving mission for a group of young women from Saskatoon. Shortly before 1 a.m. Thursday morning, 19-year-old Ella Lucas and her friends Amber, Kaylee, and Casey were heading home when they noticed sparks coming from the roof of a home on Smith Crescent in Park Ridge. She says they were the first ones on scene, and after helping an elderly man out of the house, she says he seemed worried about leaving a few sentimental treasures inside, so she went in again and gathered what she could. Lucas says the man was extremely grateful and is now receiving care at Royal University Hospital. The city has replaced a safety boom near the weir. The work was done by members of the Saskatoon Rowing Club, who are experienced river users. The boom had been damaged by higher water flows and was not in place last weekend when a jet skier went over the weir. 32-year-old Aiden Vargas Salvador from Mexico is still missing. Christine Daniels, executive director of Persons Living with AIDS Network of Saskatchewan, says the stigma surrounding HIV is one of the biggest barriers for testing. Today, there is a block party in the 100 block of Avenue D North from 11 a.m. till 2 p.m. with a free barbecue, a live DJ, other organizations and community vendors, and an SHA van that is able to provide testing. A teenager from North Battleford died in an early morning single vehicle rollover on Highway 4, about 8 kilometers north of Cochin. Officers arrived on scene just before 5 a.m. Thursday. Paramedics declared the teenager dead on the scene. The driver and the second passenger were taken to hospital with non-life-threatening injuries. The Bail and Sentencing Reform Act received royal assent last week, making over 80 changes to how repeat and violent offenders are sentenced. Now courts will factor in criminal history when sentencing offenders. It will consider harsher sentences as well as consecutive sentences for repeat violent offenders. I'm Venice Ferguson, and that's your news.
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21: It's a Riders game day. Good morning. I'm Gregor. Sask vs. Toronto tonight at Mosaic Stadium. But according to Coach Corey Mace, they're going to have to do this one without running back A.J. Ouellette.
22: You know, I was thinking maybe we can try to get him out there game time. And just where it's at right now, I just don't know if it's really worth the risk.
21: Kickoff set 7. Last night, Edmonton kept their undefeated start. They beat the Bombers with a late TD. Elks are 3-0. Valkyries are going to take to the turf this weekend looking for their 6th straight WWCFL championship. They host the Edmonton Arctic Pride Saturday at 2 SMF Field. Beth Thompson, the defensive coordinator for the team, says this should be a good one.
23: We expect that they're going to be their young, hungry team. We look forward to that challenge, and I think it's going to be a good matchup.
21: Barry's in Weyburn tonight. They return home for games tomorrow and Sunday at Cairns. MLB, Kevin Gausman struggled. The Jays lost to Texas. Men's World Cup of Soccer, despite already being eliminated. Turkey scored the upset win over Team USA. Ha! And the NHL draft starts tonight. Lots of rumors ahead of time. The Canes going after Connor Hellebuck. Jason Robertson apparently turned down $15 million a year in Seattle. Whoa, if that's true. That's the latest from the wide world of sports.
24: And now the weather.
25: Mix of sun and cloud today with a slight chance of showers this afternoon, but a high of 24. But tonight for the Outskirts Festival, looks pretty decent.
21: Good.
25: Partly cloudy and 17.
21: Okay.
25: So that'll be a nice night.
21: Bring along a hoodie, but otherwise we're good.
25: Yeah, not too windy too, so maybe a little bit of bug spray, but no, looks great for tonight. Tomorrow, though, expecting a few showers, high of 19. Sunday also calling for showers, high of 20. And then Monday, slight chance of showers, high 23. Right now, it's partly cloudy and 14.
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0: telling you, my son and his buddies are all into Michael Jackson these days.
1: Oh, yeah? Crazy. Nice.
0: Like, total resurgence since the movie came out there. Cool morning, it's Greg or Sarah, Outskirts Music Festival Day. Welcome to your Friday. Also today, four $1,000 draws with the Kinsman 50-50 lottery going to happen, so get your tickets fast. 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Tomorrow at midnight is the absolute end cutoff, and then I think they're going to draw for the big grand prize winner. So don't miss it. Let's check the forecast. All eyes, on the old forecast today, considering lots of us will be out at the outskirts.
1: Well, thankfully, only a slight chance of showers this afternoon, and then it says for tonight, partly cloudy and 17 for a low tonight, so that's going to be great for an outdoor concert.
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1: You had mentioned earlier this week that, sadly, Clive Davis passed away, and we now know that he's going to be laid to rest on Monday in New York City. And they say participants are going to include Bruce Springsteen, Alicia Keys, Barry Manilow, Kenny G, and Jennifer Hudson.
0: Just to name a few. My goodness.
1: Just to name a few. No word on what they'll be doing besides, they say, participating. So we don't know if that's like performing, speaking, or both, but still just a sad situation. Lionel Richie apparently had to cut his performance short on a Wednesday and had to go to the hospital after getting dizzy on stage.
0: Yikes.
1: He's currently touring with Earth, Wind, and Fire right now, which would be an amazing concert to see.
0: Nice show.
1: But yeah, his shows for tonight and tomorrow obviously postponed. So Earth, Wind, and Fire's drummer actually thinks that it was dehydration.
0: Okay.
1: So hopefully Lionel can hit them in fairly quickly.
0: Yeah.
1: Streaming service Tubi has a new animated show coming out next month called Breaking Bear.
0: I watched the trailer for it like a half an hour ago.
1: Yeah, well, you probably guessed it right that it's definitely a play on Breaking Bad, but the cast is absolutely stellar.
0: It's crazy.
1: Brendan Fraser, Sarah Michelle Gellar, Josh Gad, Chris Parnell, and Elizabeth Hurley.
0: It looks so good.
1: Just insane. And speaking of awesome voice casting, Eddie Murphy's Donkey is finally getting his own spinoff movie.
0: What? How's this taking so long?
1: I know, right? So Shrek 5 hits theaters next summer.
0: Yeah.
1: And then Donkey would likely hit theaters the summer after and would kind of explore how Donkey became Donkey.
0: Oh, my goodness.
1: I'm so in for this, though.
0: The Donkey's origin story?
1: Yeah,
0: count as in.
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4: This week on Crime Stoppers Unmasked, we're asking for the public's help on identifying two suspects in an unprovoked bear spray assault on Saskatoon Transit. On June 10th, 2026, the two suspects boarded the bus in the downtown terminal and refused to pay their fares when requested by the driver. They made their way to the back of the bus, which was headed towards 8th Street. As the bus approaches 8th Street and Cumberland Avenue, an older male is bear sprayed at the back of the bus, causing numerous riders at the back to be hit as well. The suspect then sprays the victim two more times before exiting the bus and leaving the scene in an unknown direction. This resulted in the entire bus having to be evacuated and taken out of service. Suspect 1 is described as a male in his late teens or early 20s. He's wearing a black Crook and Castles hoodie, red shorts that go past the knees, a black New York Yankees ball cap with a name written in white lettering on the right side along with a heart, and his hair is shoulder length. Suspect 2 is a male in his late 40s or 50s, backwards ball cap with red lettering and a white symbol, black hoodie, blue jeans, had a mustache, white runners, and a thin build. 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

0: Still got Pink, Green Day, and more 90s and newer stuff on the way before 7, plus my rant. We're going to chat with Sherry from Sastel Center. They have been setting up for the Outskirts Music Festival already. Today's the day. It's here. Oh, my God.
1: I'm so excited. I'm
0: freaking right out. Check the forecast. How does it look for old festival day?
1: Not too bad. Just a slight chance of showers this afternoon. 24 for a high. And then tonight, partly cloudy and 17.
0: Okay, I've been watching their socials. There's been lots of lead up for this one. It's finally here. We've got the Outskirts Music Festival at the parking lot of Sastel Center today. Sherry Hamilton joins us. How pumped is the crew over there today? You guys have like basically built this from the ground up.
2: We're so excited. We have turned our parking lot into a festival site, something a lot of us have dreamed about doing since the days of Edgefest when we were kids and going to events like that. Yeah, the stage started going up on Tuesday. It's going to be so exciting.
0: I can't wait. I know my wife and son and I are coming. He's thrilled. He can't even wrap his head around it. He's like, we're in the parking lot. I'm like, you don't even know. Yeah, like I'm still getting major Edgefest vibes from this too. So for those of us who maybe haven't done this in a while, I thought it might be good to kind of go through some tips for hitting the Outskirts Music Festival today. I know you had sent these out. Number one, come early, right? Get there the sooner you can.
2: Get there early. Doors open at 2:30. We've got Braden King hitting the stage at 3:30. So if you've purchased a parking spot, carpool, come that way. We have shuttles running from three different locations in the city. You can jump on that. It's free with your ticket. You just have to share your ticket to get on. And get here early. We've got food trucks, lots of activities going on. Enjoy the shows from Braden King and then Widemouth Mason. And then we just go on all through the night.
0: Yeah, that's the other thing I don't think my son could realize. I said, you know, there's more going on than just the shows. Like, there's actually, like, two stages, and you guys have a whole, like, a fun zone of activations and fun things going on, hey?
2: Yeah, we've got the fun tailgate area. So we will have the Shearcon B stage, and it'll have DJ Anchor playing tunes all day long, like a flip cup tournament and a limbo tournament and just lots of fun games going on that people, if you're not into the show at the very time, there's lots to see and do.
0: I love it. Oh my goodness, we're going to have to keep my wife away from the limbo tournament. She's going to be hardcore into that one. Right on. Well, I'm so stoked. I can't wait. Like Third Eye Blind, first time in Saskatchewan, and Jelly Roll. It's going to be amazing. So let's have a great day. If you still don't have tickets, there's still some available. Hey, you guys made like a special tier of tickets for this.
2: We did. Our tier three was selling like crazy. So we've expanded the site and added a tier four closer to the back. That's another area where people can stand and enjoy the festival vibe. But if you just want to bring a lawn chair and enjoy the show in your own chair, you're welcome to do that in that area as well. And tickets for that area start at $59.
0: Boom. I'll see you later today, Sherry. Let's have an amazing day. Thanks so much.
2: Sounds great. See you then.
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7: Good morning. This is your news for Friday, June 26th. What started as a late-night drive around the city ended as a life-saving mission for a group of young women from Saskatoon. Shortly before 1 a.m. Thursday morning, 19-year-old Ella Lucas and her friends Amber, Kaylee, and Casey were heading home when they noticed sparks coming from the roof of a home on Smith Crescent in Park Ridge. She says they were the first ones on scene, and after helping an elderly man out of the house, she says he seemed worried about leaving a few sentimental treasures inside, so she went in again and gathered what she could. Lucas says the man was extremely grateful and is now receiving care at Royal University Hospital. The city has replaced a safety boom near the weir. The work was done by members of the Saskatoon Rowing Club, who are experienced river users. The boom had been damaged by higher water flows and was not in place last weekend when a jet skier went over the weir. 32-year-old Aiden Vargas Salvador from Mexico is still missing. Christine Daniels, Executive Director of Persons Living with AIDS Network of Saskatchewan, says the stigma surrounding HIV is one of the biggest barriers for testing. Today, there is a block party in the 100 block of Avenue D North from 11 a.m. till 2 p.m. with a free barbecue, a live DJ, other organizations and community vendors, and an SHA van that is able to provide testing. A teenager from North Battleford died in an early morning single vehicle rollover on Highway 4, about 8 kilometers north of Goshen. Officers arrived on scene just before 5 a.m. Thursday. Paramedics declared the teenager dead on the scene. The driver and the second passenger were taken to hospital with non-life-threatening injuries. The Bail and Sentencing Reform Act received royal assent last week, making over 80 changes to how repeat and violent offenders are sentenced. Now courts will factor in criminal history when sentencing offenders. It will consider harsher sentences as well as consecutive sentences for repeat violent offenders. I'm Venice Ferguson, and that's your news.
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10: Good morning. I'm Gregor. Riders taking on the Argos tonight at Mosaic. Kickoff time, 7 p.m. The team is wearing their special Prairie Blizzard jerseys for this one, but Trevor Harris says no distractions will affect their mindset.
11: Whatever it takes to win is really what it is. You know, there's not always going to be, you know, the games where you need to throw for 400 or whatever it is, or if we run for 300. Like, that's really what this mindset of this team is what needs to happen for us to win football games.
10: Saskatoon Valkyries take to the SMF field tomorrow in search of their sixth straight WWCFL championship. They host Edmonton. Defensive coordinator Beth Thompson says they get asked a lot the reason for their collective success as a team.
12: A big part of it is the support that we get, the organization that we have. We've got a really strong coaching staff, and then we've just got an awesome group of players.
10: Barry's off last night. They played tonight on the road in Weyburn. They return home for a home-and-home game with them here at Cairns. Well, at least fingers crossed. Weather right now calling for rain. Jays lose 6-5 to the Rangers. NHL draft tonight. All eyes on the Leafs and Gavin McKenna. Will they call his name? NBA draft in the rearview mirror. The offseason's in full force already. There's reports the Raps are after Kawhi Leonard. Say what? And speaking of say what, how about this? WNBA Toronto Tempo, huge 125-97 win last night. Mariana Mabry, 53 points. That's the latest from the wide world of sports.
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1: We're going to see a slight chance of some showers this afternoon, getting up to a high of 24 tonight for the Outskirts Festival. Looks fantastic. Partly cloudy and a low of 17. Tomorrow, a few showers in the forecast, high of 19. Sunday calling for showers as well, high of 20. And then a slight chance of showers on Monday, high of 23. Right now it is partly cloudy and 14.
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1: Heading into the long, or it's kind of a pseudo long weekenders.
2: Kind of.
1: Because Canada Day is like in the middle,
2: middle of the week, I think.
1: But is it still supposed to rain?
2: Yeah, we're in for a rainy weekend and early next week as well. But today, slight chance of showers. But for the Outskirts Festival tonight, partly cloudy and 17.
1: Yeah, going to be honest with you. Normally, if I get a handwritten note from somebody, it's like, oh, goodness, they're mad about something.
2: You know you're in trouble when.
1: So I opened this up with a little bit of apprehension. It says, hey, Gregor, just a short note to thank you for having me on your show to discuss the raccoons. Remember we had that Kevin Gillis guy?
2: Oh, yeah.
1: Kevin Gillis, the creator of the raccoons, wrote me a handwritten card.
2: That's so sweet.
1: To thank me for having him on the show. I'm like, what? He says, I had a blast. This is the best, though. He says, also, he must have looked me up after. Because he says, also, I wish I had seen the clip of you pole dancing before we had talked.
2: Oh, no.
1: Now I was way impressed.
2: Oh, no.
1: This is great. Anyways, he says, kudos. Thanks for your support. Please stay in touch. Kevin Gillis with a smiley face.
2: That's awesome.
1: Isn't that absolutely insane?
2: Yeah, that's so cool.
1: I'm like, I'm framing this baby and hanging it up. Man, that was just unreal.
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0: Canada Day falls on Wednesday next week. We're going to celebrate this weekend, though, with our I Am Canadian Hall of Fame weekend. That's brought to you by the Flag Shop on 33rd. Lots of extra Canadian artists this weekend. Greg or Sarah? Sarah's in the bathroom, I think. She's still not back. I said, okay, I'll handle it all. Weather-wise, it's Outskirts Music Festival Day. We got 24 for the high. There is a chance of a shower later on. We should be okay. And tonight, just kind of partly cloudy and 17, so perfect for that. The rest of the weekend, though, going to see quite a few showers and rain off and on. I don't think it's going to get like sunny again until probably Wednesday next week. It's a beautiful morning, though, sunny and 15. Watch also this weekend for the video, Cool Eats going to Pink Cadillacs. I got to go there yesterday. They even... shout out to Tessa, who is their social media manager. She helped me. I got to make, like, I actually got to go on the machine and make it like a milkshake, which was crazy. Had a blast, so check that out. After 7 o'clock, more 90s and newer stuff. Mariah, Maroon 5, Bryan Adams, he's also coming to town to Sasktel Center. Plus, it's a Friday. We got the week in comedy. I know it's my son's first day of being out of school. Hopefully he's up and will get us a ha-ha joke, though. Also, today, like I say, first of all, day officially for the kiddos, they're out of school. I did read where someone suggested, they're tired of kids just having camps. There should be parent camp. Let's get to the rant.
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2: Mark's Auto Body, where are you?
0: Yeah, now, here's the thing about a parent camp. Sorry to burst your bubble, but I'm pretty sure we've already invented them. They're called all-inclusives. Hey-o! Think about it. You get dropped off somewhere for a week. Someone else cooks every meal. There's organized activities. You make weird friends like Steve from Winnipeg that you'll never see again. That's adult camp. The only difference is instead of juice boxes, you get pina coladas, okay? and let's be honest, the nightly entertainment, that's like the camp talent show, just a better lighting budget. Do you know what I mean? Like our camp counselor is just Carlos, the entertainment guy, saying, pool party in 5 minutes. There, I just said that.
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9: Good morning. This is your news for Friday, June 26th. A semi driver has been fined $11,200 for hitting the Circle Drive overpass and damaging the Highway 16 cloverleaf. The driver was hauling an excavator on a flatbed when it hit the cloverleaf on March 5th. The impact sheared off the top part of the excavator and caused significant damage to the outer edge of the overhead structure. The driver pled guilty and agreed to the fine, which can be paid over an 18-month period. The Regina-based company that owned the semi is expected to enter a plea in bylaw court July 8th. Vera Mobility Systems was the vendor for the province's 9 photo speed cameras. However, at the end of May, the company ended its contract with SGI early and took its cameras with it. SGI says it has since issued a request for a proposal for a partner and is currently transitioning to a new vendor. In the meantime, it adds that equipment will be temporarily inactive at points, but law enforcement will continue to provide speed enforcement across the province. Some details were released Thursday about the Canadian Country Music Awards coming up in Saskatoon September 19th. The all-Canadian lineup will include Tennille Arts, Dean Brody, the Hunter Brothers, Jess Moskaluk, and the Reklaws. This will be the first time the CCMAs have been in Saskatoon in 9 years. Shortly before 9 p.m. Wednesday, police responded to a disturbance at a business in the 3100 block of 8th Street East. Upon police arriving, they say the man immediately became verbally confrontational and refused to cooperate. The police say as an officer attempted to make an arrest, the man began assaulting the officer and damaging police equipment. Additional officers arrived and assisted in his arrest. A 42-year-old man is facing charges. Prime Minister Mark Carney says Canada will work with the U.S. and Mexico to modernize the trilateral free trade agreement, but adds he will not accept a bad deal. He was asked about the U.S. ambassador to Canada's comments that officials were not anywhere close to a deal. I'm Venice Ferguson, and that's your news.
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0: It's a Riders game day. Good morning. I'm Gregor. Sask vs. Toronto tonight at Mosaic Stadium. But according to Coach Corey Mace, they're going to have to do this one without running back A.J. Ouellette.
13: You know, I was thinking maybe we can try to get him out there game time and just... Where it's at right now, I just don't know if it's really worth the risk.
0: Kickoff's at 7. Last night, Edmonton kept their undefeated start. They beat the Bombers with a late TD. Elks are 3-0. Valkyries are going to take to the turf this weekend looking for their 6th straight WWCFL championship. They host the Edmonton Arctic Pride Saturday at 2 SMF Field. Beth Thompson, the defensive coordinator for the team, says this should be a good one.
14: We expect that they're going to be their young, hungry team. We look forward to that challenge, and I think it's going to be a good matchup.
0: Barry's in Weyburn tonight. They return home for games tomorrow and Sunday at Cairns. MLB, Kevin Gausman struggled. The Jays lost to Texas. Men's World Cup of Soccer, despite already being eliminated. Turkey scored the upset win over Team USA. Ha! And the NHL draft starts tonight. Lots of rumors ahead of time. The Canes going after Connor Hellebuck. Jason Robertson apparently turned down $15 million a year in Seattle. Whoa, if that's true. That's the latest from the wide world of sports.
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16: We're going to see a mix of sun and cloud today with a slight chance of some showers this afternoon. A high of 24 tonight. Again, for the Outskirts Festival, looks absolutely fantastic. Partly cloudy and 17 for a low. Tomorrow, calling for a few showers, high of 19. More showers on Sunday, high of 20. And then Monday, slight chance of some showers, high of 23. Right now, it's partly cloudy and 16.
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They've reached the age where they're cautioned to slow down by their doctor instead of the police. 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

0: favorite drive coming to town in October to the Capitol. Tonight, though, it is the Outskirts. Well, tonight, I guess. I mean, it gets going in the afternoon. Outskirts Music Festival Day. I knew it was going to be a long day. I'm like, I need a good sleep. And then last night at like 11, Ann just waking me up. She's like, I'm hearing weird sounds outside. I'm like, what the heck?
1: Then you go check them out. Yeah.
0: She did go first. Oh. I was like, I'm sleeping.
1: And then I got to be up early.
0: She came back in. And she's like, I don't hear it now. And I'm like, well, there you go.
1: It's probably
0: then,
1: the dog.
0: And then as we said that, she's like, no, there's like a banging outside. She's like, so then all
1: did
0: of a sudden.
1: Did she leave the dog outside?
0: No, but then I finally heard him. And it was a weird sound. And I'm like, well, what the heck? So I'm like, well, now I'm wide awake. So I'm like, well, I'll go look. Just as I'm like getting some shorts on and I'm going to get outside. I see it's some hooligans out in the street with like firework noisemaker. Firecrackers or whatever. So I'm like, I mean, they're celebrating the end of this.
1: I guess, but go to bed.
0: Go to bed, you turkeys. I was able to go back to sleep. So hopefully I'll last till the end of Jelly Roll tonight.
1: Hopefully.
0: At least weather-wise, it's looking good, though.
1: It does, yeah. Tonight, 17 for a low, partly cloudy, great for a concert. Slight chance of showers this afternoon, though. High of 24.
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1: Thanks to a new publishing deal, Taylor Swift could lose control of some of her songs again.
0: I was going to say, didn't this already happen once?
1: How does this happen again? Yeah, and it's happening again. This time, the deal doesn't affect her ownership of the master recordings, but it could give the new publisher some influence over how the songs are licensed in certain situations.
0: Okay.
1: So it sucks to hear that she's dealing with this stuff again, especially with a wedding next week.
0: She's like, how can I deal with this? I'm getting married at MSG, you know, geez.
1: So we got a bit more details.
0: Okay.
1: So yesterday we talked about how there's a permit now for around the stadium for like the 28th to the 4th.
0: Yeah.
1: And so now it sounds like there's about 100 people who are going to be gathering at Madison Square Garden on the 2nd. The day before what's supposed to be their wedding, which they're saying is now expecting anywhere between 1,000 to 2,000 people to be in attendance. Again, that would make sense as to why a permit like that would have been issued for the stadium, but we're going to have to wait till next week. And a clip of Conan O'Brien is making the rounds again that he made on John Mayer's podcast last summer, where he says, you know what, I actually prefer to fly commercial.
0: Conan's an everyman.
1: He is. He said, you know what? I enjoy chatting with the TSA. I like being in the world with other people who are also traveling. And then he joked that flying private is just way too expensive. So, like you said, kind of the everyman in this situation.
0: Well, yeah, I don't know. He's got long legs like me. And it's not that enjoyable of an experience, Conan. Come on.
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0: Heading into the weekend here, City of Saskatoon on the job in a couple of spots at 23rd Street East. The east and southbound driving lanes closed from 4th Avenue to Spadina Crescent for some paint markings removal. As well, 20th Street West, the westbound curb lane closed at Avenue M to O for some sewer maintenance. For a full listing of all the projects, get to saskatoon.ca/construction.
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13: 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Can we interest you in some sarcastic comments?

never forget a face. But in Gregor's case, let's make an exception. Gregor and Sarah in the morning on 98 Cool.

0: Nelly Furtado's Anatta Ain't Cool. Got a doozy of a joke off the top here in the week in comedy. Don't miss it. It's Gregor and Sarah. Welcome to Friday Outskirts Music Festival Day. By the way, of course, I always check the Saskatoon Reddit every morning. Mm-hmm. Much rumblings going on that all of the speed traps around on Circle Drive right now have no cameras in them.
1: Ooh,
0: apparently,
1: I'm not putting that to the test.
0: Well, I was going to say, are you going to risk it? But
1: nope.
0: Apparently, the SGI had a deal with this company, and the deal ended now. And so the cameras are gone, but they say they have a new deal, but there'll be a transition phase.
1: Period.
0: They didn't say how long that was, no. So I don't know if you want to risk it or not. But
1: right?
0: But apparently, there's no cameras in there right now.
1: I don't.
0: I'm not risking it.
1: No.
0: I set
1: if
0: my.
1: If someone wants to, then let us know.
0: On the way to work, I set my cruise to 95, and away I go. I'm good to go.
1: You also set your cruise on Circle?
0: I do.
1: Okay,
0: well,
1: I
0: especially
1: do.
0: At 3 in the morning. There's no one out there. So, anyway. let's get to the weekend comedy first. Oh, let's check the forecast, of course. Yeah, Outskirts Music Festival Day. Hey?
1: It's going to be great tonight. 17 for a low, partly cloudy, so that's fantastic, but a slight chance of some showers today.
0: All right, get your knees ready to be slapped. Let's go. This is the look at the week back. The look at the week that was in comedy. Okay, here we go. So music executive Clive Davis died this week at 94. Not to say he was old, but when he discovered Earth, Wind, and Fire, it wasn't the band. Madonna says her biopic fell apart over budget concerns, and I believe it. Have you seen the price of penicillin these days?
1: Oh.
0: A Florida man was busted with 34 open cans of White Claw in his car at a traffic stop. Even more shocking, it wasn't Tiger Woods. There's a biopic in the works about the singing janitor who won America's Got Talent. Yeah, they're going to call it Bohemian Mop City.
1: Oh, man.
0: And finally, Carly Simon turned 83 this week. She's so vain, she probably thinks this joke is about her. Oh, those were great.
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8: Good morning. This is your news for Friday, June 26th. What started as a late-night drive around the city ended as a life-saving mission for a group of young women from Saskatoon. Shortly before 1 a.m. Thursday morning, 19-year-old Ella Lucas and her friends Amber, Kaylee, and Casey were heading home when they noticed sparks coming from the roof of a home on Smith Crescent in Park Ridge. She says they were the first ones on scene, and after helping an elderly man out of the house, she says he seemed worried about leaving a few sentimental treasures inside, so she went in again and gathered what she could. Lucas says the man was extremely grateful and is now receiving care at Royal University Hospital. The city has replaced a safety boom near the weir. The work was done by members of the Saskatoon Rowing Club, who are experienced river users. The boom had been damaged by higher water flows and was not in place last weekend when a jet skier went over the weir. 32-year-old Aiden Vargas Salvador from Mexico is still missing. Christine Daniels, executive director of Persons Living with AIDS Network of Saskatchewan, says the stigma surrounding HIV is one of the biggest barriers for testing. Today, there is a block party in the 100 block of Avenue D North from 11 a.m. till 2 p.m. with a free barbecue, a live DJ, other organizations and community vendors, and an SHA van that is able to provide testing. A teenager from North Battleford died in an early morning single vehicle rollover on Highway 4, about 8 kilometers north of Cochin. Officers arrived on scene just before 5 a.m. Thursday. Paramedics declared the teenager dead on the scene. The driver and the second passenger were taken to hospital with non-life-threatening injuries. The Bail and Sentencing Reform Act received royal assent last week, making over 80 changes to how repeat and violent offenders are sentenced. Now courts will factor in criminal history when sentencing offenders. It will consider harsher sentences as well as consecutive sentences for repeat violent offenders. I'm Venice Ferguson, and that's your news.
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13: Good morning. I'm Gregor. Riders taking on the Argos tonight at Mosaic. Kickoff time, 7 p.m. The team is wearing their special Prairie Blizzard jerseys for this one, but Trevor Harris says no distractions will affect their mindset.
14: Whatever it takes to win is really what it is. You know, there's not always going to be, you know, the games where you need to throw for 400 or whatever it is, or if we run for 300, like that's really what this mindset of this team is what needs to happen for us to win football games.
13: Saskatoon Valkyries take to the SMF field tomorrow in search of their sixth straight WWCFL championship. They host Edmonton. Defensive coordinator Beth Thompson says they get asked a lot the reason for their collective success as a team.
15: A big part of it is the support that we get, the organization that we have. We've got a really strong coaching staff, and then we've just got an awesome group of players.
13: Barry's off last night. They played tonight on the road in Weyburn. They return home for a home-and-home game with them here at Cairns. Well, at least fingers crossed. Weather right now calling for rain. Jays lose 6-5 to the Rangers. NHL draft tonight. All eyes on the Leafs and Gavin McKenna. Will they call his name? NBA draft in the rearview mirror. The offseason's in full force already. There's reports the Raps are after Kawhi Leonard. Say what? And speaking of say what, how about this? WNBA Toronto Tempo, huge 125-97 win last night. Mariana Mabry, 53 points. That's the latest from the wide world of sports.
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8: This is Venice Ferguson with Coffee Talk. The food professor, Sylvain Charlebois, the senior director for Agri-Food Analytics Lab at Dalhousie University, suggests that retailers are buying enough inventory to cover several months of sales, but negotiates a discount with the manufacturer, while only offering said product to customers at a discount for a limited time period, while enjoying the profit for all the other weeks and months it charges regular price to the consumer. He suggests this practice means manufacturers absorb losses and then have to fight back with things like shrinking package sizes. The gist of his opinion piece was that it's not the manufacturer's fault. Seriously, don't care. If a manufacturer doesn't have enough business sense to realize offering a significant discount to the retailer can't be sustained, then yeah, there's a natural course to these things. Remember the bread price fixing scandal? It took whistleblowers. I mean, if knowing the strategy, be it those who regulate the industry or the average Joe, there was a way to make change, then the whole bit between manufacturers and retailers would matter to me. Because the consumer price index for bread, rolls, and buns from 2001 to 2015 increased by 96%, according to Statistics Canada. The numbers were right there. And industry watchers didn't sound the alarm bells. Again, whistleblowers. This kind of information matters when the appropriate entities do something about it. But I'm not sure knowing I'm getting screwed at the grocery store by retail greed is going to make me feel any better when I have to pay the bill. Ultimately, we need industry watchers that have real teeth.
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1: Mix of sun and cloud today. A slight chance of some showers this afternoon. Getting up to a high of 24 for the Outskirts Festival tonight. Looking fantastic. Partly cloudy and a low of 17. Tomorrow, though, going to start to see some showers. High of 19. Sunday also calling for showers. High of 20. And then Monday, slight chance of showers. High of 23. Right now, it's partly cloudy and 16.
16: 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In you go dirty, out you come clean.
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0: 90s and ever stuff from Maroon 5. Payphone, Gregor and Sarah, welcome to Friday. Haven't had a whole lot of hot days.
1: No. Not since that week of like 35s.
0: Right? Today might be a pool day, though. Here's the thing. Do you shower before you get in? There was a survey. 52% of people say they do not rinse off.
1: What?
0: 44%.
1: Before going in?
0: Two. Yeah.
1: Okay.
0: Yeah. I got a private swim instructor has the science behind it.
1: Okay.
0: Just a second first. Yeah. So I say, maybe it's a pool day today. It was supposed to be pretty warm out here.
1: Yeah, just a slight chance of showers. There's no thunderstorm in the forecast, but 24 for a high.
0: This is what she says.
2: By rinsing off before, it allows the pool to stay clean. The hair follicles in your hair actually absorb fresh water, not the chlorine water. So it's actually an extra layer of protection for your hair. When you come out, you have still a little bit of chlorine in your hair, so you want to make sure you wash it out, rinse it off, as well as rinse your body off to get the chlorine off.
1: That makes sense.
0: It does. I still usually,
1: science seems to science.
0: I don't usually science. I don't usually before I get in at Riversdale Pool.
1: Yeah,
0: there is the shower thing that's there right beside the pool when you get out. It is the hottest, most incredible shower you'll have in your life.
1: Yeah.
0: I stand there, and then kids come along, and I'm just like, please give me one more. Like, I can't.
1: My back needs it.
0: Yeah, it is. I don't know what they do with the water temperature there, but it is unreal. So I always do that when getting out but not getting in. But
1: well,
0: do you?
1: Oh, yeah. Yeah.
0: Yeah? Oh, you do, eh?
1: That's what the sign says to do.
0: Just a follower,
1: plus,
0: eh?
1: Plus, it's also fun pushing my 4.5-year-old into the shower with him. No.
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7: Yikes.
6: So saying 22nd Street heading eastbound to downtown is backed up from Whitney.
7: Uh-oh. Well, we'll have to pass that to Venice.
6: Yeah.
7: I don't know what's going on over there, but thanks for the heads up, Boyd. You can get a hold of us, too, 306-938-9800. Here's I Like It Cool.

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0: Bryan Adams is coming to Sashtow Center in September, but today, Outskirts Music Festival Day. My son's pretty pumped. He's waiting on the line. He's got his ha-ha joke for
1: nice.
0: Us.
1: Nice, okay.
0: It's Gregor and Sarah, by the way. So, actually, yesterday, remember I was talking about how, he's going to bring home all this crap from school or whatever? We go to pick him up. He has no bag with him yesterday. I'm like, where's your bag? You forgot it inside. I'm like, you're so excited. He's like, no, I didn't have one. I brought some stuff home early in the week. I'm like, oh my goodness, somehow we got out. His teacher, the greatest teacher ever.
1: Extra prepared? Like what?
0: Had not a giant bag of a bunch of papers to bring home. So.
1: See, and I wasn't expecting anything because he's pre-K. And no, he came home with a big bag of stuff. Yeah.
0: You're the one doing the sorting.
1: Yeah.
0: Sorry.
1: No, it's like, what the heck? It was a lot of art stuff, so I'm excited.
0: I like the art stuff. Yeah. I don't need all that other. Anyways. All right. Well, let's check the forecast first before his joke. What a nice start to the day.
1: Yeah, gorgeous. 24 for a high, slight chance of showers this afternoon, but tonight for the outskirts, 17 for a low, just some clouds.
0: All right, let's do it. It's Friday, and it's time for a laugh from the guy who doesn't like to bath. It's time for ha-ha's with Hayden.
2: Hello.
1: Hello.
0: Dude, how are you, man?
2: Great.
0: Can't believe first day of school, summer holidays, eh? What?
2: Wild.
0: We're kicking it off at the Outskirts Music Festival, too. How excited are you,
1: dude? How terrible.
2: I'm pumped.
0: Who are you most excited to see?
2: Maybe Third Eye Blind? I don't know.
1: Yeah,
0: totally. Hey, well, it should be awesome. The forecast looks good.
1: Mm-hmm.
0: Have you got, some sort of school joke as we wrap the year up or what?
2: Actually, it's a summer joke, but yeah.
0: Oh, okay. Right on. Well, let's hear it, dude.
2: What did the beach say to the tide when it came in?
1: The beach say to the tide?
0: The tide when it came in. Yeah, what?
2: Long time no see.
0: Great summer joke. Summer's officially here. Enjoy your first day and pumped for the outskirts later today, bud.
2: Yep, see you soon.
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7: Good morning. This is your news for Friday, June 26th. A semi-driver has been fined $11,200 for hitting the Circle Drive overpass and damaging the Highway 16 Cloverleaf. The driver was hauling an excavator on a flatbed when it hit the Cloverleaf on March 5th. The impact sheared off the top part of the excavator and caused significant damage to the outer edge of the overhead structure. The driver pled guilty and agreed to the fine, which can be paid over an 18-month period. The Regina-based company that owned the semi is expected to enter a plea in bylaw court July 8th. Vera Mobility Systems was the vendor for the province's 9 photo speed cameras. However, at the end of May, the company ended its contract with SGI early and took its cameras with it. SGI says it has since issued a request for a proposal for a partner and is currently transitioning to a new vendor. In the meantime, it adds that equipment will be temporarily inactive at points, but law enforcement will continue to provide speed enforcement across the province. Some details were released Thursday about the Canadian Country Music Awards coming up in Saskatoon September 19th. The all-Canadian lineup will include Tennille Arts, Dean Brody, the Hunter Brothers, Jess Moskaluk, and the Recklaws. This will be the first time the CCMAs have been in Saskatoon in 9 years. Shortly before 9 p.m. Wednesday, police responded to a disturbance at a business in the 3100 block of 8th Street East. Upon police arriving, they say the man immediately became verbally confrontational and refused to cooperate. The police say as an officer attempted to make an arrest, the man began assaulting the officer and damaging police equipment. Additional officers arrived and assisted in his arrest. A 42-year-old man is facing charges. Prime Minister Mark Carney says Canada will work with the U.S. and Mexico to modernize the trilateral free trade agreement, but adds he will not accept a bad deal. He was asked about the U.S. ambassador to Canada's comments that officials were not anywhere close to a deal. I'm Venice Ferguson, and that's your news.
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0: It's a Riders game day. Good morning. I'm Gregor. Sask vs. Toronto tonight at Mosaic Stadium. But according to Coach Corey Mace, they're going to have to do this one without running back A.J. Ouellette.
10: You know, I was thinking maybe we can try to get him out there game time. And just where it's at right now, I just don't know if it's really worth the risk.
0: Kickoff set 7. Last night, Edmonton kept their undefeated start. They beat the Bombers with a late TD. Elks are 3-0. Valkyries are going to take to the turf this weekend looking for their 6th straight WWCFL championship. They host the Edmonton Arctic Pride Saturday at 2 SMF Field. Beth Thompson, the defensive coordinator for the team, says this should be a good one.
11: We expect that they're going to be they're a young, hungry team. We look forward to that challenge, and I think it's going to be a good matchup.
0: Barry's in Weyburn tonight. They return home for games tomorrow and Sunday at Cairns. MLB, Kevin Gausman struggled. The Jays lost to Texas. Men's World Cup of Soccer, despite already being eliminated, Turkey scored the upset win over Team USA. Ha! And the NHL draft starts tonight. Lots of rumors ahead of time. The Canes going after Connor Hellebuck. Jason Robertson apparently turned down $15 million a year in Seattle. Whoa, if that's true. That's the latest from the wide world of sports.
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12: And now the weather.
1: We're going to see a mix of sun and cloud today, a slight chance of some showers this afternoon, high of 24 tonight. Looking great for the Outskirts Festival. Partly cloudy, low of 17. Tomorrow, just a few showers, high 19. Wednesday, showers, high of 20. And then Monday, calling for a slight chance of showers, high of 23. Right now, it's partly cloudy and 16.
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0: About 8:30-ish tonight. I don't know. We're going to hear that one live at the Outskirts Music Festival. Third Eye Blind getting you pumped up for the show. Gregor and Sarah, forecast looks pretty darn good. If
1: it really does.
0: You know, you set this thing like a year ago and hope for the best, and here we are.
1: Right?
0: Yeah.
1: So only a slight chance of showers this afternoon. 24 for a high, but tonight, partly cloudy and 17.
0: Perfect. I know everybody's excited for the show, but do remember, before you go, get your tickets in the Kinsman 50-50 lottery, because the final deadline for tickets is tomorrow at midnight, and they're doing four extra $1,000 draws if you've already got a ticket today. 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
1: Clive Davis passing away here recently, and he's going to be laid to rest on Monday out in New York City. Participants are going to include Bruce Springsteen, Alicia Keys, Barry Manilow, Kenny G, Jennifer Hudson, among many others. Other than saying that they're participants, we don't know if that maybe means they're going to perform or speak or do both, but still sad to hear of his passing.
0: Yeah, no kidding, right?
1: Lionel Richie apparently had to cut his performance short and go to the hospital on Wednesday night after getting dizzy on stage.
0: Yikes.
1: Sounds like he had to sit down for a little bit. He sang a song and then went out for intermission and then didn't come back.
0: Oh, wow.
1: But he's touring right now with Earth, Wind & Fire, which is super cool. But their drummer thinks that it may have been dehydration that led to his dizziness.
0: Wasn't exactly dancing on the ceiling then, eh?
1: Hey-o.
0: I hope he's fine. More like laying on the floor.
1: Yeah. Well, he's canceled the next two shows.
0: Yeah, what am I doing? That's so
1: you're
0: rude.
1: Terrible. Yeah. Streaming service Tubi has a new animated show coming out next month called Breaking Bear.
0: I watched the trailer this morning.
1: Yeah, it's very much a play on Breaking Bad, but it's the cast, the voice cast for this. Brendan Fraser, Sarah Michelle Gellar, Josh Gad, Chris Parnell, and Elizabeth Hurley.
0: How did they get all these guys? Like on Tubi?
1: Know,
0: isn't Tubi?
1: Right?
0: It's free.
1: Like, Tubi's free. Yeah.
0: I watch things on it the odd time, but I'm just like, how did they get this? It's free.
1: Man. They do have some interesting like Tubi stuff that they do.
0: Yeah.
1: And then on the heels of Shrek 5 hitting theaters next summer, I love this. There's going to be a donkey spinoff finally.
0: Right.
1: For the summer of 2028, seeing Eddie Murphy return. But it's going to explore how Donkey became Donkey.
0: How did it take this long to have Donkey get his own show?
1: Well, Puss in Boots had his first.
0: Right?
1: And like now we're just getting Donkey.
0: Finally?
1: Let's go.
0: Come on.
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0: Do as they say, not as they do.
1: This is a horrible idea. 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

0: One, two, three, four. It's just like us counting down to the Outskirts Music Festival. You, Sherry from the Sastel Center, going to join us in a second here as we get pumped up. Gates opening this afternoon, and the forecast, Sarah, is
1: gorgeous.
0: Following suit. Yeah. This is great.
1: Yeah, so tonight, partly cloudy and 17, great for an outdoor concert. Today, though, just a slight chance of some showers.
0: Okay, I've been watching their socials. There's been lots of lead up for this one. It's finally here. We've got the Outskirts Music Festival at the parking lot of Sastel Center today. Sherry Hamilton joins us. How pumped is the crew over there today? You guys have like basically built this from the ground up.
2: We're so excited. We have turned our parking lot into a festival site, something a lot of us have dreamed about doing since the days of Edgefest when we were kids and going to events like that. Yeah, the stage started going up on Tuesday. It's going to be so exciting.
0: I can't wait. I know my wife and son and I are coming. He's thrilled. He can't even wrap his head around it. He's like, we're in the parking lot. I'm like, you don't even know. Yeah, like I'm still getting major Edgefest vibes from this too. So for those of us who maybe haven't done this in a while, I thought it might be good to kind of go through some tips for hitting the Outskirts Music Festival today. I know you had sent these out. Number one, come early, right? Get there the sooner you can.
2: Get there early. Doors open at 2:30. We've got Braden King hitting the stage at 3:30. So if you've purchased a parking spot, carpool, come that way. We have shuttles running from three different locations in the city. You can jump on that. It's free with your ticket. You just have to share your ticket to get on. And get here early. We've got food trucks, lots of activities going on. Enjoy the shows from Braden King and then Widemouth Mason. And then we just go on all through the night.
0: Yeah, that's the other thing I don't think my son could realize. I said, you know, there's more going on than just the shows. Like, there's actually, like, two stages, and you guys have a whole, like, a fun zone of activations and fun things going on, hey?
2: Yeah, we've got the fun tailgate area. So we will have the Shearcom B stage, and it'll have DJ Anchor playing tunes all day long, like a flip cup tournament and a limbo tournament and just lots of fun games going on. That people, if you're not into the show at the very time, there's lots to see and do.
0: I love it. Oh my goodness, we're going to have to keep my wife away from the limbo tournament. She's going to be hardcore into that one. Right on. Well, I'm so stoked. I can't wait. Like Third Eye Blind, first time in Saskatchewan, and Jelly Roll. It's going to be amazing. So let's have a great day. If you still don't have tickets, there's still some available. Hey, you guys made like a special tier of tickets for this.
2: We did. Our tier three was selling like crazy, so we've expanded the site and added a tier four closer to the back. That's another area where people can stand and enjoy the festival vibe. But if you just want to bring a lawn chair and enjoy the show in your own chair, you're welcome to do that in that area as well. And tickets for that area start at $59.
0: Boom. I'll see you later today, Sherry. Let's have an amazing day. Thanks so much.
2: Sounds great. See you then.
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14: Good morning. This is your news for Friday, June 26th. A semi-driver has been fined $11,200 for hitting the Circle Drive overpass and damaging the Highway 16 Cloverleaf. The driver was hauling an excavator on a flatbed when it hit the Cloverleaf on March 5th. The impact sheared off the top part of the excavator and caused significant damage to the outer edge of the overhead structure. The driver pled guilty and agreed to the fine, which can be paid over an 18-month period. The Regina-based company that owned the semi is expected to enter a plea in bylaw court July 8th. Vera Mobility Systems was the vendor for the province's 9 photo speed cameras. However, at the end of May, the company ended its contract with SGI early and took its cameras with it. SGI says it has since issued a request for a proposal for a partner and is currently transitioning to a new vendor. In the meantime, it adds that equipment will be temporarily inactive at points, but law enforcement will continue to provide speed enforcement across the province. Some details were released Thursday about the Canadian Country Music Awards coming up in Saskatoon September 19th. The all-Canadian lineup will include Tennille Arts, Dean Brody, the Hunter Brothers, Jess Moskaluk, and the Reklaws. This will be the first time the CCMAs have been in Saskatoon in 9 years. Shortly before 9 p.m. Wednesday, police responded to a disturbance at a business in the 3100 block of 8th Street East. Upon police arriving, they say the man immediately became verbally confrontational and refused to cooperate. The police say as an officer attempted to make an arrest, the man began assaulting the officer and damaging police equipment. Additional officers arrived and assisted in his arrest. A 42-year-old man is facing charges. Prime Minister Mark Carney says Canada will work with the U.S. and Mexico to modernize the trilateral free trade agreement, but adds he will not accept a bad deal. He was asked about the U.S. ambassador to Canada's comments that officials were not anywhere close to a deal. I'm Venice Ferguson, and that's your news.
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0: Good morning. I'm Gregor. Riders taking on the Argos tonight at Mosaic kickoff time, 7 p.m. The team is wearing their special Prairie Blizzard jerseys for this one, but Trevor Harris says no distractions will affect their mindset.
17: Whatever it takes to win is really what it is. You know, there's not always going to be, you know, the games where you need to throw for 400 or whatever it is, or if we run for 300, like that's really what this mindset of this team is what needs to happen for us to win football games.
0: Saskatoon Valkyries take to the SMF field tomorrow in search of their sixth straight WCFL championship. They host Edmonton. Defensive coordinator Beth Thompson says they get asked a lot the reason for their collective success as a team.
18: A big part of it is the support that we get, the organization that we have. We've got a really strong coaching staff, and then we've just got an awesome group of players.
0: Barry's off last night. They played tonight on the road in Weyburn. They return home for a home-and-home game with them here at Cairns. Well, at least fingers crossed. Weather right now calling for rain. Jays lose 6-5 to the Rangers. NHL draft tonight. All eyes on the Leafs and Gavin McKenna. Will they call his name? NBA draft in the rearview mirror. The offseason's in full force already. There's reports the Raps are after Kawhi Leonard. Say what? And speaking of say what, how about this? WNBA Toronto Tempo, huge 125-97 win last night. Mariana Mabry, 53 points. That's the latest from the wide world of sports.
19: And now the weather.
1: Mix of sun and cloud today. A slight chance of some showers this afternoon. High of 24. Tonight, partly cloudy. Low of 17. Tomorrow, a few showers. High 19. Showers again Sunday, high of 20, and then Monday, slight chance of showers, high of 23. Right now, it's partly cloudy and 16.
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0: 98 Cool, playing the Bare Naked Ladies. We got the 90s and newer stuff. More on the way before 9 o'clock. Plus, I got a handwritten letter in the mail. Normally, not a good thing.
1: No.
0: tell you what it actually is, though, before 9 o'clock. Join us next week, next Thursday. Going to be live over at Pink Cadillac on 8th Street. Next stop on
1: Cool Eats.
0: That's where we're headed. Yeah. Man, that jingle
1: is so good.
0: Catchy. Yeah. I actually went yesterday to kind of pre-scope things out, and they actually let me try to make a milkshake on the milkshake
1: nice.
0: Machine.
1: Heck yeah.
0: So it was pretty awesome. watch awesome. For that video this weekend. We'll be giving away a bunch of gift cards for you to head over there too. So gonna get to the rant in a second. First, checking the forecast. Looking great for outskirts.
1: It does, yeah. 17 and a few clouds tonight. And then today, 24 for a high. Slight chance of showers.
0: I hope the weather holds too, because then following in Humboldt, they got the Living Skies Music Festival too. So I know there's maybe some showers, but they'll go rain or shine. We went last year, and it was a little cool and rain. Still had a blast. It was awesome. Today, too, though, first full official day of summer for the kiddos. School out for my

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1: 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You know what I'm saying? 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There I just said
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0: Minutes away from firing up the Friday workday, the 98-Minute Music Marathon. That means we're another hour closer to the Outskirts Music Festival,
1: ooh,
0: too.
1: Oh, yeah.
0: Coming at you here shortly, Collective Soul, Hillary Duff. She's also coming to Sastel Center.
1: She is.
0: Not until January. Tracy Chapman's Fast Car. I love it. And more. Also, I'll tell you about that handwritten letter I got in the mail. Made me oh so nervous. First.
1: What did I do now?
0: Let's check the forecast. We got Outskirts. We got Living Skies this weekend.
1: Yeah.
0: Berries are returning. Everybody's looking at the forecast. It starts out all right.
1: It starts out okay. Yeah. 24 today. Slight chance of showers. Great tonight for the concert. 17 with some clouds. But yeah, showers Saturday through Monday.
0: So yeah, handwritten note sitting on my desk when I got to work there, and I'm like, oh god, that's never good, right? If somebody is taking the time to write this out, it's usually a complaint, something I've said, something I've done, and so I'm kind of opening this thing like, oh god, wincing and gritting my teeth. I'll read it to you. It says, "Hi Gregor, just want to send you a note to thank you for having me on the show to discuss our the remastered album coming out for The Raccoons.
1: Ooh.
0: I had a blast. Then I realized this is from Kevin Gillis, the guy that created The Raccoons. He has handwritten me a letter, a note.
1: That's so nice.
0: Thanking me for having him on the show. Like, he had to have looked up my address and information.
1: Yeah.
0: There. Didn't say anything to me about that. And sent this. In fact, I know he did. And unfortunately, he did because he writes, "Alas, I also wish I had seen that clip of you pole dancing before we had talked."
1: Oh, no.
0: Now I was really impressed. That's incredible.
1: At least he brought up that one and not the car wash.
0: Yeah. I hope he didn't see the car wash video. Yeah. Good point. "Stay in touch," he says. I'm like, I think I will. Oh, my goodness. Isn't that insane? This is like a dying art.
1: Yeah, and now him and Sophie B are going to have to fight for your friendship.
0: For my affection.
1: Yeah.
0: Good luck to you, Kevin.
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0: before you go, there's something I want you to have.
1: Oh, it's beautiful. But wait a minute, isn't this...
0: Yeah, yes it is.
1: But I thought the old lady dropped it into the ocean in the air.
0: Well, baby, I went down and got it for you.

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0: Walk off the earth, 98 cool. Speaking of walking off the earth, I saw a clip the other day. Shaquille O'Neal is like a flat earther, I guess.
1: What?
0: Yeah, I know. He was like, all I'm saying, you know, his voice, he's like, when I'm flying, I don't see, you know, we never dip down, and yet,
1: what?
0: I know. I was like, okay. Bill Burr was on this show with him, and Bill was just ripping into
1: him.
0: Just like, come on, dude, what are you talking about?
1: It's like, I know you're tall, but are you really seeing something we can't see?
0: It's pretty funny. Speaking of funny, on Fridays we like to look back at the week that was in comedy. Let's do it. Okay, here we go. So music executive Clive Davis died this week at 94. Not to say he was old, but when he discovered Earth, Wind, and Fire, it wasn't the band. Madonna says her biopic fell apart over budget concerns, and I believe it. Have you seen the price of penicillin these days? A Florida man was busted with 34 open cans of White Claw in his car at a traffic stop. Even more shocking, it wasn't Tiger Woods. There's a biopic in the works about the singing janitor who won America's Got Talent. Yeah, they're going to call it Bohemian Mop City. And finally, Carly Simon turned 83 this week. She's so vain, she probably thinks this joke is about her.
1: Oh,
0: there's some beauties in there.
2: 98 cool.

0: Nickelback, great Canadian export. It's cool. Morning, it's Greg or Sarah. Speaking of, so Canada Day falls like midweek next
1: which
0: week.
1: Which is so weird.
0: Kind of wrecks everything.
1: Yeah.
0: So we're going to celebrate this weekend. We don't want to celebrate after. So no. Lots of great Canadian music here this weekend on 98 Cool. It's brought to you by our good friends over on the Flag Shop, which is, geez, if you need a Canada flag for
1: any kind of flag,
0: Canada Day or, you know, the soccer that's going on, or you're right, any flag.
1: Yeah.
0: I was there before. I bought a Rangers flag for Hayden there, but they had like pirate flags.
1: Ooh.
0: Pride Week is on. Yeah. Pride flag. They got it all there. So check them out on 33rd. And yeah, keep listening all this weekend starting at 3 o'clock. We're going to bump up the Canadians here on 98 Cool.
2: 98 Cool.

0: everybody wants.
1: Oh, man, I'm getting so excited for the Outskirts Music Festival. That sound was me. I'm sorry. It's Gregor. It's Sarah. Also just texting, checking our text line, the Seeger Rewards text line. Got one here from Cora, just making sure she had won tickets the other day, but our promo guy is away now. And I said, did you get your tickets sent to you for sure? And she said, yeah, I got them. Thank you so much. I'm psyched to go. I'll keep an eye out for you. I said, hey, if you see me, give me a high five because I'm going to be there. My wife and son, we're going to be having an absolute blast. Can't wait. Gates open 2:30 this afternoon. Let's go. Right now, Hootie and the Blowfish, 90s and newer stuff.

0: This is Venice Ferguson with your Saskatoon weather. Mix of sun and cloud today. The wind southeast gusting to 40, high 24. There's a 30% chance of showers this afternoon. This evening, partly cloudy, staying breezy overnight, low 17. Tomorrow, becoming cloudy in the morning with a few showers. Thunderstorms roll in late morning, lasting through the afternoon. The wind becomes east gusting to 60 midday, the high 19. Showers overnight Saturday, Sunday showers, high of 20.
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2: When your legs don't work like they used to before, and I can't sweep you off of your feet,

0: Ed Sheeran on 98 Cool, Thinking Out Loud, which is what I felt like I was doing earlier this morning.
1: But,
0: I mentioned there was a survey that was done, and it turns out 52% of people say they do not rinse off before getting in a public pool. 44% do. You do, you said.
1: I do, yeah.
0: There's a sign there. You're like,
1: Yeah. I don't want to get in trouble before I even get in the pool.
0: there's a swim instructor who actually has, kind of some of the science on the reason why it is a good idea.
2: By rinsing off before, it allows the pool to stay clean. The hair follicles in your hair actually absorb fresh water, not the chlorine water. So it's actually an extra layer of protection for your hair. When you come out, you have still a little bit of chlorine in your hair, so you want to make sure you wash it out, rinse it off, as well as rinse your body off to get the chlorine off.
0: I have to admit, I'm not often a rinser-offer before.
1: Yeah.
0: I see a pool, I get excited. It's usually a cannonball in ASAP,
1: right.
0: You know?
1: God, yeah.
0: I don't have time to shower off. But I do, especially when I'm at the Riversdale pool coming out, there is the shower that's right beside the pool there.
1: Mm-hmm.
0: I don't know what they have done to the water temperature. It is so hot. It is so refreshing. You come out, before you leave, you're like, you're looking up the hill there, and you're like, okay, I got to get that far. It's kind of, you know, when you get out of the pool, it's always a little
1: chilly, yeah.
0: You stand under that thing, I pray no one comes along wants to use it too, because I'm like, I ain't getting out of this thing. It is so nice. So if you know, you know. I probably shouldn't have told everybody about it. Now I'm going to have to fight even more people over them. Shower there. Craig or Sarah, 98 Minute Music Marathon. Great.

0: Crabs in the Bucket, 98 Cool, Gregor and Sarah. I already loved Conan, as if I couldn't love him more enough.
1: Right?
0: You're telling me this morning he likes to fly commercial air?
1: Yeah, he says, you know what, I actually like talking to TSA, I like being with other people while they're traveling and just being in the world. And
0: crazy.
1: I couldn't imagine getting onto a plane and realizing that I'm sitting next to Conan O'Brien.
0: I would flip out. Yeah. Oh, my goodness.
1: I don't even know if I'd be able to say anything to him.
0: Oh,
1: because I'd be so nervous.
0: No, that's probably true, yeah. I'm such a huge fan. I'd be like, Conan.
1: Hi. Yeah.
0: But neat. Good for him. I don't know. You know, I think he said, what was it, the private ones, they cost too much.
1: Yeah, he said, yeah, private jets are just too expensive. So.
0: I don't know, man. To me, the commercial ones are getting pretty
1: it's true.
0: Pricey, too. 98 Cool.

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3: 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I've got the moves like Jagger. I've got the moves like Jagger.
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0: Maroon 5, Collective Soul before that. Last night, chatting with my son. We're going to the Outskirts Music Festival later.
1: Yeah.
0: And so he was counting. Oh, so I've seen, you know, Bush and Collective Soul was another one he'd seen. So this is going to be his fifth concert. He's pumped to check it out today. So I was kind of surprised he was up early enough to
1: share a joke.
0: Call him with a joke for us because it's the first day of holidays and he's pumped for the show. But this is what it was.
2: It's Friday and it's time for a laugh from the guy who doesn't like to bath. It's time for Ha-Ha's with Hayden.
3: Hello.
1: Hello.
0: Dude, how are you, man?
3: Great.
0: Can't believe first day of school, summer, holidays, eh? What?
3: Wild.
0: We're kicking it off at the Outskirts Music Festival, too. How excited are you,
1: dude? How terrible.
3: I'm pumped.
0: Who are you most excited to see?
3: Maybe Third Eye Blind? I don't know.
1: Yeah,
0: totally. Hey, well, it should be awesome. The forecast looks good.
1: Mm-hmm.
0: Well, have you got, some sort of school joke as we wrap the year up or what?
3: Actually, it's a summer joke, but yeah.
0: Oh, okay, right on. Well, let's hear it, dude.
3: What did the beach say to the tide when it came in?
1: The beach say to the tide?
0: The tide when it came in, yeah, what?
3: Long time no see.
0: Great summer joke. Summer's officially here. Enjoy your first day and pump for the Outskirts later today, bud.
3: Yep, see you soon. 98 Cool.

0: She's coming in. Why would she come in January? Why wouldn't you come now?
1: Right? Maybe she likes the snow.
0: I guess. Hillary Duff on 98 Cool. 90's and newer stuff. Sastel Center. Get your tickets. Yeah, I think it's like January 27th or 28th. Of course, today, though, the parking lot has been completely transformed. Outskirts.
1: So excited.
0: Music festival. This is going to be a doozy. I saw DJ Anchor actually has like the... They call it the Shercom, the extra little stage. So if
1: you're
0: if you're not vibing with who's on the big stage, you can go over to his. He's going to be playing songs. They
1: got that's awesome.
0: A bunch of games and things to do. Food trucks are going to be there. And man,
1: you're
0: I saw
1: gonna
0: they
1: lose
0: were...
1: your wife to a limbo contest.
0: Yeah, they got the contests. And, picnic tables everywhere. Should be an absolute blast. They added another tier of tickets, and they started just $59. So if you're starting to get FOMO. Seeing the setup and hearing from everybody that's going. Hop online and get those tickets. And let's go. Let's get out there. Gates open this afternoon. First artist on stage at 3:30. Woo!

0: We live here, we work here, and we know what Saskatoon wants to hear.
1: 98 Cool.
0: Saskatoon's greatest hits for the hardest working city on the prairies.

0: OMC 98 Cool. How bizarre. Gregor, Sarah talking lots about the Outskirts Music Festival, of course. Maybe just because I'm going, I'm super pumped. And, but there is a lot going on this weekend. Fingers crossed, most of it can get in because a lot of it is, you know, weather related. And right now there's
1: rain in the forecast.
0: Rain's supposed to be coming, but you've also got like Living Skies Music Festival in Humboldt.
1: Yeah.
0: That was amazing. It's Pride Week, so the Pride Parade
1: Sunday
0: is on Sunday.
1: Yep.
0: I'm sure they're going to go rain or shine.
1: Oh, for sure.
0: If I know Pride Parade people...
1: it's going on.
0: Going to be hard to quell their enthusiasm. Also, Battle of the Bunnocks.
1: Okay.
0: The Kinets do that, and they're good to go for tomorrow. So, again, I'm assuming, rain or shine. There was something else. Oh, yeah, the Berries are back in town.
1: Yep.
0: They got games Saturday, Sunday. So
1: I believe there's races out at the Speedway, too, this weekend.
0: Sutherland, they're bad. The ironic thing is they had last week off.
1: Because that was a rainout.
0: A rainout one, but they didn't have any problems. But now maybe...
1: Well, mid-July, they also have a rainout day to hopefully make up if this weekend... So.
0: We'll see what happens.
1: Doesn't go, yeah.
0: Follow all the socials of all of those. But, yeah, if you're not going to Outskirts, it's cool. There's lots going on in town and around in Saskatoon.
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1: Hey, Jared here. 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
13: This is Venice Ferguson with your Saskatoon weather. Mix of sun and cloud today. The wind southeast gusting to 40, high 24. There's a 30% chance of showers this afternoon. This evening, partly cloudy, staying breezy overnight, low 17. Tomorrow, becoming cloudy in the morning with a few showers. Thunderstorms roll in late morning, lasting through the afternoon. The wind becomes east gusting to 60 midday, the high 19. Showers overnight Saturday, Sunday showers, high of 20.
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0: Firework, Katy Perry, 98 Cool, 90s and newer stuff. Hopefully get some fireworks on Canada Day. Unfortunately, had some last night in our neighborhood. My wife wakes me up. She's like, I can hear a weird sound outside. I'm like,
1: it's burglars. So,
0: yeah, first of all, I got to get up early. Two, we're going to the outskirts today. I don't want to be up in the middle of the night.
1: Right?
0: So anyways, I go walking just as I'm about to like go outside. I'm like, what the heck's going on? Because then I did hear a sound, too. Kids throwing off firecrackers and whatever.
1: Last day of school.
0: Celebrating the last day of school. But anyways, the real one's coming on Canada Day, and we're going to be playing great Canadian music all weekend long, our I Am Canadian Hall of Fame weekend music.
1: Heck yeah.
0: Brought to you by our good friends at the Flag Shop, 5440 here now, great Canadian band. Got an email. They're actually releasing their own beer.
1: What?
0: 5440.
1: What?
0: It's called Travel with Jack. One
1: nice.
0: Of their songs.
1: That's a great name.
0: It says they paired with a brewery in Vancouver, and they're super pumped. So I'm like, oh my goodness, I'm going to have to watch for this.
1: I wonder if we'll see that here.
0: Remember when the Tragically Hip had a beer?
1: Ooh, yeah.
0: They had a great lager, too.
1: Mm-hmm,
0: so now 5440's got one.
1: Love this.
0: This is 5440 Ocean Park.

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0: Natasha Bedingfield's on Cool. Kelly Clarkson before that on her way to lunchtime. Gregor and Sarah. Not that I like to laugh whenever the Americans lose at soccer, but yeah, that's pretty good.
1: You gotta look at the bright side of life. No. they
0: blew it with like a second to go against Turkey yesterday. I mean, they've already moved on, but
1: yeah, still
0: hilarious whenever they lose. I'm still a little mad at our coach, right? You know, he didn't play Alphonso Davies the other day.
1: Yeah.
0: And then he admitted after, he's like, yeah, I was kind of, you know, playing coy with the Swiss, trying to throw him off. Didn't really intend to use him, but he did say yesterday that Alphonso apparently wanted to play, and it was his decision to kind of save him for the next game.
1: Okay. It's okay, like, sure.
0: I don't know. I haven't been overly impressed with this guy. We'll see. He says he's got a plan for the next game because now it's the knockout stage. So if we lose, we're out. We play South Africa on Sunday. I think kickoff's at 1. So. Fingers crossed, go Canada. Len, 98 Cool.
2: I haven't really talked to him, but he looks pretty down.
3: He looks pretty down. Yeah, well, maybe we should cheer him up then.
2: What do you suppose we should do?
3: Well, does he like

0: Chet, come here, come here, come here.
1: Wow, look at her.
0: I know.
1: God, I've never seen Sharon look so bad before.
0: I did once before, but this is pretty bad.
1: Yeah, what do you think she got up to last night?

0: 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Steve in with more 90s and newer stuff. Plus, I see some Taylor Swift coming.
1: Ooh, nice. Okay.
0: You were mentioning this morning, she might, like, she's not losing her songs again, is she?
1: Well, it's some type of new publishing deal with her publisher, like, people who own her music.
0: Yeah, yeah.
1: Where she could lose some control of some of her songs, where the new deal wouldn't affect her ownership of the master recordings, but it could give the new publisher some influence over, like, how the songs are licensed in certain situations.
0: They could, like, sell out for a commercial.
1: Like, to commercials or to, like, movies and stuff without her.
0: Oh, crazy.
1: Yeah.
0: Well, there you go.
1: I mean, the girl's worth like $1 billion. I don't think she needs to worry about money in this case.
0: I think she's renting MSG for her wedding.
1: Right?
0: I think you're going to be
1: She's
0: fine.
1: Okay.
0: Jan Arden on 98 Cool.

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0: Frames, Wholehearted, 90s and newer stuff. Bruno Mars before that as well. And yeah, I know we were talking about Taylor Swift a minute ago. So still a rumor her wedding is going to be at MSG next weekend.
1: Yes. Yeah.
0: There was like a license bought.
1: A permit. Yeah, for like.
0: They make it sound like it's a movie
1: around,
0: or something.
1: Yeah, and then, that's what they listed it as.
0: Okay.
1: And then, yeah, there's like 100 people that are supposed to be there on the 2nd to do some stuff. And then they're expecting 1,000 to 2,000 people on July 3rd.
0: Wow.
1: But they still haven't outright said that it is, in fact,
0: this is the thing.
1: The Swift-Kelsey wedding.
0: But, yeah, it's one of the worst-kept secrets.
1: Like, right?
0: No kidding. 98 Cool.

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3: Doesn't human trafficking only happen to strangers?
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17: This is Venice Ferguson with your Saskatoon weather. Mix of sun and cloud today. The wind southeast gusting to 40, high 24. There's a 30% chance of showers this afternoon. This evening, partly cloudy, staying breezy overnight, low 17. Tomorrow, becoming cloudy in the morning with a few showers. Thunderstorms roll in late morning, lasting through the afternoon. The wind becomes east, gusting to 60 midday, the high 19. Showers overnight Saturday, Sunday showers, high of 20.
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0: Let your hair down, that's for sure. 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Well, I don't have much hair, but if you have hair, you want to let her down.
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0: You can do it this afternoon. Now, hours closer to the Outskirts Music Festival.
2: That's so exciting, yeah.
0: Gates opening at 2:30. I think if you have the Tier 1 tickets, you get in even earlier than
2: Nice.
0: But the rest of us will be going to 2:30. Going till they said, about 11:30 tonight. Jelly Roll will wrap it up. So we got nine hours of music and good times going. They've got that stage set up. I saw some videos and stuff. It just looks awesome. So super
2: It'll
0: pumped.
2: Be a good time, yeah.
0: Still tickets available. I mentioned this before, but if you're kind of feeling like, oh, man, I should have gotten tickets to that. No, I know. I wish I was gone. Well, hey.
2: Still time.
0: Started $59. They added another tier. You're in. That's it. That's all. Let's go. Party time. Scregger, Sarah, Steve on the way in. He'll get you to concert time. More 90s and newer stuff after 12 right now. Michael Jackson.

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14: Good afternoon. Here's your news for Friday, June 26th. Recovery crews have pulled some debris from the South Saskatchewan River following an incident last weekend. At 4:46 p.m. on Sunday, calls reported a jet ski rider in distress near the weir. Through investigation, the operator of the jet ski has been identified as 32-year-old Aiden Vargas Salvador, visiting from Mexico, who has yet to be found. Last night, the Saskatoon Fire Department got a call about a piece of debris surfacing. The item was recovered from the water. However, it is not known if it is related to the missing man. The city of Saskatoon is encouraging residents to report any potholes they see after seeing nearly double the amount of potholes from last year. This past winter's freeze-thaw cycle has led to most of the damage, and Saskatoon's rainy spring has made it difficult to fill any existing potholes. Pothole reports can be made through the city's 24/7 customer care center or online. The Prime Minister's residence, unoccupied due to maintenance that has not been upkept, is now the focus of an independent national design and build competition to rehabilitate and modernize 24 Sussex Drive. An independent jury of Canadian experts will assess the proposals and will recommend a winning design to Cabinet with the winning proposal. The news release says Canadians can be part of renewing the national landmark, and a national nonpartisan fundraising campaign will be led, with the goal of raising all or most of the cost of the project. The highway hotline is switching in a summer mode, which means you can get construction updates on major highway improvements, bridge projects, resurfacing work, and culvert work. Before heading out, you can check on construction zones, road conditions, closures, and traffic delays just by visiting the highway hotline. Tomorrow, we'll see the return of the Riversdale Art Walk for its third iteration. This time around, the Art Walk is partnered with Saskatoon Pride. The event takes place from 12 p.m. to 5 p.m. and encourages everyone to explore the Art Walk through a self-guided tour of the experiences hosted around the neighborhood. In sports, it's Friday night football at Mosaic Stadium as the 2-0 Saskatchewan Roughriders host the Toronto Argonauts. The Riders will be without running A.J. Olet, who will not be in the lineup due to injury. Kickoff is set for 7 p.m. Last night in the CFL, the Edmonton Elks beat Winnipeg 23-18. Edmonton leads the West with a 3-0 record. In baseball, the Saskatoon Berries are in Weyburn tonight. The Toronto Blue Jays host Texas. The Jays were beaten 6-5 by the Rangers last night. The NHL draft is on tonight. The Toronto Maple Leafs are expected to select Gavin McKenna with the first pick. And at the World Cup, today's highlight game is Norway versus France. For weather in Saskatoon, today a mix of sun and cloud with a 30% chance of showers, winds southeast gusting to 40 and a high of 24. Tonight, partly cloudy, winds southeast gusting to 40 again and a low of 17. Tomorrow, becoming cloudy in the morning with a few showers, risk of thunderstorms late in the morning and in the afternoon, winds southeast gusting to 40 and a high of 19. Sunday showers, high 20. I'm Lena Iraqi, and that's your news.
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I'm Steve Chisholm, and it's 1208. Much going on around Saskatoon today, do you think? I was out last night setting up our display at the Outskirts Music Festival. It's going to be so cool. The stage setup is fantastic. Viewing areas, they're off the charts. There's a whole bunch of food trucks that are going to be set up there. And keep an eye open for our street team with some swag and opportunity for you to win tickets and just basically have some fun. It looks like the weather's going to be pretty conducive to it, too. 23 right now, maybe 24 for a high today. That'll be nice. Even tonight, though, only down to 17 degrees. Beautiful. Tomorrow, we had been talking about some showers. Now it looks like there's a limited chance, at least in the daytime, maybe tomorrow night. So hopefully we can get through some more great stuff in Saskatoon on a Saturday. We'll love that. All right. Here comes Sky. Love song. I'm cool.

Carly wanted to hear Sam Smith, Stay With Me, Milt, looking for a little Big Sugar. Got that coming up here in a second. It's what the Retro Lunchbox is all about. Also, too, I had a text about the yesterday's 90s movie throwback, which was the winner, because we had a couple of great end-of-school celebration party movies since the last day of school yesterday. Dazed and Confused against Can't Hardly Wait, and you know what? 50-50. Absolute dead tie. Now I'm just going to have to go watch both of those movies. All right, Milt. Big Sugar, turn the lights on 98 Cool in the Retro Lunch.

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1: So if you're wondering what you should be wearing going out to the Outskirts Music Festival tonight, I tell you what, it's going to be a nice afternoon, 24 degrees and cloudy. We're 23 right now. Take along some sunscreen, though. Sunscreen, for certain, still get yourself a nasty burn in the cloud. Tonight, down to 17, so it's going to be a beautiful night. As for the Outskirts Music Festival, the gates are opening up at 2:30 this afternoon. Braden King is on at 3:30, Widemouth at 5, Cooper Allen at 6:30, Third Eye Blind on at 8 o'clock tonight, and then Jelly Roll wrapping things up at 10 o'clock.
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Bruce wanted here, Mambo number 5. There you go. 98 Cool. It is the Retro Lunchbox. Shout out to Keisha Gamola, who was the winner of our Outskirts Tier 1 package. That's the VIP package. So Keisha, who's celebrating her 37th birthday, and her son just graduated from grade 8, so apparently that's the plan. They're going to be out at the Outskirts Music Festival having themselves a great time, and they've got the VIP treatment too. So Keisha, congratulations, and happy birthday to go along with it. I don't

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9: This is Lena Iraki with your Saskatoon weather. Today, a mix of sun and cloud with a 30% chance of showers, winds southeast gusting to 40 and a high of 24. Tonight, partly cloudy, winds southeast gusting to 40 and a low of 17. Tomorrow, becoming cloudy in the morning with a few showers, risk of thunderstorms late in the morning and in the afternoon, winds southeast gusting to 40 and a high of 19. Sunday showers, high 20.
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1: I did notice when I was driving in today on Circle Drive, like there are tons of campers, and they're going to be out on the highways like crazy today. School's out, so people are going off to the lakes or to wherever it is. So patience is the order of the day, and also to drivers of campers, if I may, because I also pull a camper. Sometimes you're just not driving as fast as the rest of the traffic, so maybe every once in a while you get an opportunity. You just pull over and let people go by because it's better for everybody. Nobody needs the stress of being the first one in line and knowing that there's all these vehicles behind you and they're trying to find a spot to pass. It's hard on them. It's hard on you. Nobody wins in this whole thing. So, you know, every once in a while you need to take a break anyway. You need to stretch your legs. Just pull over and let everybody go by. You'll be happier that way and everybody will be safer, right? You'll get to the campsite safe. Oh, nothing but good. Here's Avril Lavigne on Cool.

0: 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Proudly Canadian. We are 98 Cool. Hey, Jared here. This is a look at what's cool around Saskatoon. 98 Cool is excited to present the 2026 TD Sask Jazz Festival, happening July 5th through 11th in beautiful Victoria Park and venues across Saskatoon. 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

Mariana's Trench and Fallout 98 Cool. It is 108. Say good afternoon. I'm Steve Chisholm. I had to send a shout out to the crew working down at TCU Place. So yesterday afternoon, we were broadcasting prior to the great Bonnie Raitt show out in front of TCU Place. And they always take good care of you. Make sure that you're hydrated and nobody goes hungry. And it was just a lot of fun. Also, too, it's a reminder that there are a lot of visitors to our city. And so a whole bunch of people who had been in for the Bonnie Raitt show who aren't from Saskatoon, they'd come in early and actually stopped, and they were asking, you know, restaurants around town, and you get a chance to list all the great places and talk about the different, like, there's so many different, whether you're looking for Italian food or whatever it is, there's so many great restaurants around Saskatoon, and it's just a nice reminder when people from out of town come around and ask you. You remember, yeah, there's a lot of great places in Saskatoon, you know?

Rihanna, 98 Cool. And, you know, I was talking about restaurants and how many great restaurants there are around Saskatoon. That also reminds me, keep an eye, too, up on our social medias, because another edition of Cool Eats is on the way. Gregor over at Pink Cadillacs on 8th Street yesterday sampling some of the food, and they actually let him make a milkshake. He did a pretty good job, too. Pretty good job. So watch for the video and watch for your opportunity to join us next week. Pink Cadillacs, we're going to be broadcasting during the afternoon there. You can stop by, scan to win gift certificates and tickets for Chance the Rapper, who's coming to Sastel Center on the 12th of July, it is. 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

DJ Sammy and Heaven on 98 Cool. And for music fans, it's Heaven today, as we're about an hour away from the gates opening up for the Outskirts Music Festival. Braden King is the first one on stage at 3:30. Widemouth Mason goes on at 5 o'clock. Weather looks like it's going to be nice for a concert. Take along sunscreen, though. Don't be fooled. Don't be fooled by the cloud. Looking for a high today, 24. The nice thing for me, though, is tonight, it's going to be beautiful. 17 is the overnight low, so it's shirt sleeve out watching, you know, Third Eye Blind and Jelly Roll tonight. Tomorrow, we're looking for a little unsettled weather and a high of only 19 degrees, and then rain in the forecast for Sunday. See how things turn out. Here comes Mark Cohn walking in Memphis on 98 Cool.

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11: This is Lena Iraki with your Saskatoon weather.
2: Today, a mix of sun and cloud with a 30% chance of showers, winds southeast gusting to 40 and a high of 24. Tonight, partly cloudy, winds southeast gusting to 40 and a low of 17. Tomorrow, becoming cloudy in the morning with a few showers, risk of thunderstorms late in the morning and in the afternoon, winds southeast gusting to 40 and a high of 19. Sunday showers, high 20.
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Certainly her most memorable, number one, and most recognized hit from Alanis Morissette, You Wanna Know, on 98 Kool, playing Saskatoon's greatest hits from the 90s. And newer, attention, stock car race fans, rain forecast for tomorrow, so they've decided, because it's a traveling series tomorrow, and they're going to be coming in from Alberta, and rather than make them drive all of this way only to find out that it's raining or that it is going to get washed out, they've decided to be proactive about this. I salute you. Sutherland Automotive Speedway, there is no racing tomorrow. Those races will be held on Saturday, July the 18th.

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Love Song, Sarah Bareilles on 98 Cool 208. 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That's a guarantee. I don't know what it's at right now. Last time they did this, it was up over $300,000. So nice chunk of change for you, my friends. But you can't win if you don't have yourself a ticket. See how that works?

Jason Mraz on 98 Cool on Outskirts Music Festival Day. Gate's going to be opening up here at 2:30, and the first Braden King hits the stage. He's the first one up at 3:30 this afternoon. It's going to be a ton of fun. I love the setup that they have out there. We were out there last night setting up our display, which you will find right over near the food trucks. There's so much going on. So there's entertainment, even when the entertainment isn't on the stage, keep you otherwise occupied. But there's food trucks, and the stage is set up. It's going to be a fantastic night for a show. So, yeah, gates open up at 2:30. Braden King is on stage at 3:30. Widemouth Mason, 5. Cooper Allen is on at 6:30. Third Eye Blind hits the stage at 8. And then wrapping up with Jelly Roll on at 10 o'clock. One of the songs I am so looking forward to on Widemouth Mason set.

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Hootie and the Blowfish on 98 Cool. Shout out Candace Odishaw and everybody involved with the Saskatoon New Tanner Rotary Club. They had a big celebration today over at the Ellis Turner Library, celebrating Dolly Parton's Imagination Library coming to Saskatoon. Now, this Imagination Library has been in existence for 20 years, and they've already given away 5 million books and counting. And they've been in Canada for a long time, too. But it was all started by Dolly Parton, whose father was never able to read. And so she vowed that she was going to help kids have a different experience growing up. So from newborn to five, every month, when you sign up for this Imagination Library, you get a book to keep. Kids love books. And so that's been going on for years now. They brought it to Saskatoon, New Tanner Rotary brought this to our city, and they opened up registration not knowing how many kids would sign up, and they had over 300. So now it becomes a question of, well, how do we finance this whole thing, because the books do cost money. So the club is committed, I think it's a $10,000 a year for the next 5 years, but they're looking for more resources because there are just that many kids who want to take advantage of it. If you want to find out more about it, all you have to do is go online and Saskatoon New Tanner Rotary and Dolly Parton Imagination Library, and just Google that and you'll get all the answers that you need. Maybe you want to help out. It's a really great program. So they had a big celebration today. Cake and everything. Here comes Simple Plan. Perfect on Cool.

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15: This is Lena Iraki with your Saskatoon weather. Today, a mix of sun and cloud with a 30% chance of showers, winds southeast gusting to 40 and a high of 24. Tonight, partly cloudy, winds southeast gusting to 40 and a low of 17. Tomorrow, becoming cloudy in the morning with a few showers, risk of thunderstorms late in the morning and in the afternoon, winds southeast gusting to 40 and a high of 19. Sunday showers, high 20.
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1: Breaking Bear, and it's about a bear who starts making meth to fight back against people ruining the woods. It's got a pretty good cast, too. Brendan Fraser, Sarah Michelle Gellar, Josh Gad, Chris Parnell, Elizabeth Hurley, they're all in it. Hey, the lead singer of Blood, Sweat, and Tears, David Clayton Thomas, died earlier this week. He was 84 years old. And how crazy is this? Taylor Swift's wedding is next weekend. It's expected it's going to be about 1,000 guests celebrating, but really only 100 will actually be at the ceremony. But here's the thing. They've rented Madison Square Gardens for 3 days to host this event. The gardens hold 22,000 people. Like, how many decorations could they possibly have to need that much room? That's your entertainment news.
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Better in Sound Clash, Night Feels My Song, and 98 Cool. It is 3:08, and this weekend we have the 98 Cool Music Hall of Fame brought to you by The Flag Shop. And with Canada Day just around the corner, The Flag Shop should be a stop up on 33rd Street. Get yourself a Canadian something or other to proudly proclaim. Speaking of it being Canada Day on Wednesday, we thought we'd turn over the 98 Cool Music Hall of Fame to some all the great Canadian artists that we play here on 98 Cool. And this is certainly one of them. This woman was born in 1972 in Toronto. She is an award-winning artist of so many, many, many awards. Her debut album, Certified Diamond, one of the best-selling Canadian albums ever, spawned hits like Let It Rain, Beautiful Goodbye, and Birmingham. She followed it up with Tuesday's Child, Everybody's Got a Story. They continued the success. Her songs have appeared on movies ranging from Tin Cup to My Best Friend's Wedding and The Replacements. Endorsed by Elton John, discovered by guitarist Jeff Healey, who heard her sing and thought, wow, what a voice she has. It's Amanda Marshall in the 98 Cool.

Destiny's Child and Say My Name on 98 Cool. I'm glad to see that the weather is cooperating. I was a little worried earlier, starting to get some raindrops on the windows, but it looks like all of that is clearing up. We just got a mix of sun and cloud right now. Little gusty winds, though, gusting up to 45 out of the southeast. Might get 24 degrees. We're at 23 right now. Tonight, though, it's going to be beautiful. You know, Jelly rolls on stage at 10 o'clock tonight. It's going to be a beautiful night. T-shirt weather, 17 overnight. Tomorrow, a few showers and 19, and then showers and 20 degrees coming our way Sunday. Come to County Crows, Big Yellow Taxi, and the No Repeat Workday.

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Matchbox 20 at 3 a.m. on 98 Cool. You know, sometimes it just amazes me at how much outrage there is, or I shouldn't say outrage, how much talk there is, and then suddenly it disappears. We move on to something else. I use Spudnuts as an example. A couple of days ago, found out there aren't going to be Spudnuts at the X in 2026, and whew, that's all I heard about for a little while, and now suddenly, yeah, everybody's moved on. We've got concerts to deal with, and there's lots going on around Saskatoon. The X is coming up, and there's going to be tons of food, so you will not go hungry, even though you may not be enjoying your Spudnuts, and who knows, maybe they'll be back. One thing I do know is July 31st, there's going to be a fantastic show on the Sastel Grandstand stage, proudly presented by 98 Cool. Good idea when you... All you need is a pass to get into the X, and then you're able to get into the grandstand. But if you want to get into the front of the stage area, they have Fan Zone Plus experiences that you can also sign up for. Just check them out on their website. Anyway, July 31st, Sean Desmond is going to be in town. Brought to you on 98 Cool at the X.

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13: This is Lena Iraki with your Saskatoon weather. Today, a mix of sun and cloud with a 30% chance of showers, winds southeast gusting to 40 and a high of 24. Tonight, partly cloudy, winds southeast gusting to 40 and a low of 17. Tomorrow, becoming cloudy in the morning with a few showers, risk of thunderstorms late in the morning and in the afternoon, winds southeast gusting to 40 and a high of 19. Sunday showers, high 20.
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PJ Dobson and Stuttering. You're listening to 98 Cool, Saskatoon's home of the no repeat workday. On this, take your dog to work day today. I don't know if you were lucky enough to be in an office or a work location where it's okay to bring the dog. Because, and I get it, some people, as hard as it is, I find to believe this, some people, not fans of dogs, certainly wouldn't want them at work, but there's nothing, for me at least, there's nothing better than a dog kind of padding around the office, just sniffing around, seeing what everybody's doing, keeping you all in line, especially a big fluffy dog that likes to get its belly scratched. Oh, yeah. See, I'm a big fan of Take Your Dog to Work Day today. Here come the Go-Go's. Our lips are steeled. It's 98 Cool, the no-review work day.

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Why don't you and I celebrate the fact that the workday is over and the work week? Hey, nothing like a drive home on a Friday, so let's do it up, right? It is the home run. And this weekend, we are bringing to you the I Am Canadian Hall of Fame. Well, with Canada Day coming up on a Wednesday, we thought this would be the perfect weekend to celebrate all the great Canadian artists that we play. And this Hall of Fame brought to you by The Flag Shop up on 33rd Street. Looking for a little something Canadian to fly? Check out The Flag Shop. They'll have it for you. All right. So this artist is 40 years old. She was born in Mission, British Columbia. And she finished third in Canadian Idol in 2007 and then came out with her debut album in 2008. Did reasonably well with that. She's a songwriter and just slowly got into actually performing her own work. But in 2011, she hit with the song Call Me Maybe, and it was number one in over 18 countries, becoming one of the best-selling digital singles of all time. Not only is she a great singer and a great songwriter, but she also voices characters in animated films, and she starred as Cinderella on Broadway, a great Canadian, Carly Rae Jepsen, in the 98 Cool Music Hall of Fame.

0: Eagle Eye Cherry on 98 Cool. It is the Friday edition of the Home Run. A very busy Friday because the Outskirts Music Festival is rocking it right now. Sastel Center. Next up on the stage, 5 o'clock, it's going to be Widemouth Mason. It's 24 degrees in Saskatoon. Bit of a wind out of the southeast, gusting up to 43. If you're headed out there, I still would take along some sunscreen. I realize we're getting later in the day. However, you can still get a burn. 15 overnight. Tomorrow, we're up to 19. A little unsettled weather throughout the course of the weekend. Looks like Tuesday is when we're going to start to see the sun shine again.
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Who do you love? Deborah Cox and 98 Cool. Encouraging everybody, have a little extra patience on the highways this weekend. There's a lot of stuff going on all around this province. Plus, the first weekend of summer, kids are out of school now, so there's tons of campers going up and down the highway. Just a little bit of patience, right? A little understanding. Give everybody some grace, and we'll all get to where we're going safely.

0: You're on the home run with 98 Cool. I'm Steve Chisholm, and this hour of the No Repeat Workday is brought to you by Courtesy Plumbing and Heating. NSYNC, coming up in just a quick second. But first of all, this is kind of bad news, but I understand why it's happening. No racing at Sutherland Automotive Speedway tomorrow just because of the forecast. See, there was supposed to be a traveling series coming into town this weekend. A lot of drivers from out of province, from Alberta specifically. It's a long way to go just to not be able to race, sit in the rain here in Saskatoon. So I get it completely. So Saturday's races, Sutherland Automotive Speedway, have been postponed. They will be run Saturday, July 18th.
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0: It is going to be a beautiful night for Music Under the Stars with the Outskirts Music Festival. And they're going to be on stage 8 o'clock tonight, Third Eye Blind. So Wide Mouth Mason going on stage here in about 15 minutes. Then Cooper Allen is on at 6:30, Third Eye at 8, and Jelly Roll wraps up the show 10 o'clock tonight. It's going to be a beautiful night for it, too. We're at 25 now, partly cloudy. It's only going to get to 15 tonight. Little unsettled for the rest of the weekend. Showers in the forecast tomorrow, 19, and then rain again, and 18 coming our way on Sunday. The weather brought to you by Saskatoon Barbecues and More. It is the Friday edition of the Home Run, brought to you by Scott Roofing. And as far as the Home Run is concerned, things are flowing reasonably well, considering it is a Friday afternoon. So, nothing major that really stands out. There are some construction zones around the city. There's going to be the usual slowdowns. No accidents or backups specific being reported. However, if you know otherwise, we're at the other end of 306-938-9800, which is also the SIGA Rewards text line. Give me a shout. Let me know.
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0: 98 Cool. It is the home run for a Friday. It's time to go back to earlier this morning and a rant replay from Gregor and Sarah this morning. And Gregor had come up with an idea. Well, it wasn't necessarily his idea, but that we should have adult summer camps, kind of like kids camps, but for adults. However,
1: here's the thing, though. Sorry to burst your bubble. I'm pretty sure we already have them. Aren't those all-inclusives? Hey-o! You know what I'm saying? Think about it. You get dropped off somewhere for a week. Somebody else cooks all the meals. Mm-hmm. There's organized activities. You meet friends like Steve from Winnipeg, someone you'll never see again. Yeah. You're wearing flip-flops all the time. It's adult camp! The only difference is instead of juice boxes, you get pina coladas, you know? And let's be honest, like the nightly entertainment, you know, they always have like a Michael Jackson guy. That's basically the camp talent show. They just got a better lighting budget. Come on. Especially like camp counselors. They're just entertainment guys like, you know, Carlos yelling, "Hey, pool party in 5 minutes. Let's go. Woo." You know what I'm saying? Let's do it. There, I just said
2: that. 98 Cool.

together again, Janet Jackson, on your home run. I'm 98 Cool. It's time to stop by the I Am Canadian Hall of Fame, brought to you by the Flag Shop up on 33rd Street. Looking for something Canadian? They've got it. Fly it proudly. Flag Shop, 33rd Street. So this artist was born in 1984, Belleville, Ontario, raised in nearby Napanee, signed her first record contract at 16 years of age. She's considered to be and called the Princess of Punk. Her career highlights are like way too many to mention. She, for example, she sold over 40 million albums, 50 million singles, making her one of the best-selling Canadian artists ever. She's acted in movies like Fast Food Nation and Over the Hedge. She launched her own clothing line. It's called Abby Dawn. She has founded the Avril Lavigne Foundation, and that's who she is, Avril Lavigne, and one of her biggest hits, this one, international scale, Skater Boy in the 98 Cool Music Hall of Fame.

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3: All right, some entertainment news for your Friday drive home. Universal Studios spent $500 million on a new kids resort, a theme resort park, and people are saying it looks an awful lot like a maximum security prison. Not really warm and fuzzy. And if you take a look at some of the images, they're not wrong. There is a new animated show coming out next month. It's called Breaking Bear, and it's about a bear who starts making meth to fight back against people ruining his woods. It has an all-star cast. Brendan Fraser is in it, Sarah Michelle Gellar, Josh Gad, Chris Parnell, Elizabeth Hurley. Yeah, believe it or not, it's a real show. And the lead singer of Blood, Sweat, and Tears, David Clayton Thomas, died earlier this week. He was 84 years old. And finally, how crazy is this? Taylor Swift's wedding is next weekend. It's expected there's going to be 1,000 guests to celebrate. Only 100 will actually be at the ceremony. But here's the thing. They've rented out Madison Square Gardens for 3 days to host the event for 1,000 people. The gardens can host 22,000 people. Like, how many decorations can they possibly have? That's your entertainment news.
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runaway train, which is what I hope this Rider game turns into this evening. I'm not giving anything away. 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
1: It is going to be a beautiful evening for some music under the stars tonight. Just wrapping up the Wide Mouth Mason set at the Outskirts Music Festival. Cooper Allen's going to be on in a half an hour, then Third Eye Blind at 8 o'clock, and Jelly Roll wrapping things up at 10 o'clock tonight. It's going to be a beautiful night. Overnight low, 15 degrees. So, yeah, T-shirt weather to watch the watch Jelly Roll and Third Eye Blind for sure. A few showers in the forecast tomorrow, and 19 and rain in 18 coming our way on Sunday. 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

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Hey, hey, I wanna be a rock star. 98 Cool.